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0: 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Right, and no, Omera for you to 12, for your cat away, illegal machik, for your work away, yabo, you mama guaro chot chot, monokilega. 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

0: 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our King Jesus. Good morning, could you please play for me? All I have is Jesus in my life. I send it to you and to all the Speak FM listeners, Pam Peace Pamela. Okay, thank you so much, my dear sister, for being part of this beautiful moment and for the lovely a song that you have requested for it well and did you when an Jim Majel. Hello.
1: Hello.
0: Yes.
1: For Joe.
0: In it you ni ning.
1: And I come on back for you, sir.
0: For in era nera.
1: Amen.
0: Amen.
1: My dear Lord, Richard.
0: La dear to Richard, ni ning.
1: I come on back till I'm warm.
0: It is. It is the moon. A jewelry to tell.
1: I'm going to go to the young.
0: And a 4 to 12. Okay. Lillian, it's your name.
1: I'm going to go to the house.
0: Yeah. Meg Ross. Network in a tin tick a mere bit of yellow dog, my right. Tin bit of link to 12 Katajuini. You are when you weigh manner? Twere map akiponga. Wow, network for mega tin petty my lang lock up a win in my bed at 12. 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Sorry. 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
1: Imaru, yes,
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0: ana foi chuni ba what you looking at James Ayala. Iti kwa na?
2: Ati ambayoti South Sudan.
0: Oh, iti South Sudan. Apo iti tuwa la Ayala.
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2: Oh.
0: Okay.
2: Moro di ni?
0: Hmm.
2: Ira moro di ano ang mati ang mistake ako tiro mo.
0: Hmm.
2: Kwa na?
0: Anna for the 12 bar. All right. Amen. Why did you come here when you might tell a band? Anna, may I get you? Hello, speak. Hello.
3: And you could speak it there.
0: Proceed, pay your children in.
3: Pay your children.
0: Not for you when you do any.
3: Not for you
0: then. Hmm. Capiano and Ocono.
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0: na teke kwa na mawame chim an amante kwa wani I presenter thanks for the program. I have chosen the way to the to heaven. Fidempa from Atiak Town Council. God bless you. Thank you so much for being part of this beautiful moment. Thank you so much for listening to the Word of God. And also thank you so much for making your decision to follow Christ and to follow the right path. For the 12, we are called to Onene no Chima Giki, Kadang Bena Wakela Koya Gikina, Yubiko Enini, Yub Mukene, Tikabino, and Yub Enini. 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
2: video link of orchestrating genocide by the Palestinian leader Mahmoud Abbas. Demonstrations in Venezuela calling for

0: bankers and power brokers made their way into the White House for the dinner, while outside, pro-democracy campaigners yelled slogans against the Chinese leader. Sarah Smith sent this report from Washington.
1: Both men leaned heavily on the shared history of U.S.-Sino trade and commerce, a clue to their shared priorities for this visit. The tough stuff like China's support for Russia and Iran has been brushed under the table in favor of cementing friendly relations that could foster a mutually advantageous commercial relationship. Donald Trump said the two countries had never gotten along better. It is highly unlikely that this summit will conclude with a plan to protect against the potential dangers of AI or any other significant agreement.
0: Reporters from CNN and MS Now say they were denied access to the state dinner despite a judge ruling the organizations be allowed back to the White House. The Trump administration said the ruling did not mean they had free rein to cover every event. The Israeli and Palestinian leaders have sought to portray starkly different pictures of Israel's actions in the Middle East in their speeches to the UN General Assembly. Preceded by a large-scale walkout of delegates, Benjamin Netanyahu claimed accusations of genocide by Israel in Gaza were the greatest lie this century. But the Palestinian president, Mahmoud Abbas, who spoke via video link, having been refused a visa, called Israel's actions genocidal and accused it of threatening the very existence of his people in their homeland. The Nepalese Prime Minister has said the catastrophic flooding and mudslides a month ago were not just a local tragedy, but a warning to the world. Addressing the UN General Assembly, Balendra Shah said the Himalayas were part of the planet's life support system and were being destabilized by climate change. He had this suggestion.
2: We propose that we establish Himalaya Climate Resilience Mechanism led by Nepal, India and China. Through this mechanism, let us share satellite data and expertise. Let us monitor dangerous glacial lakes. Let us strengthen joint early warning systems. And when disaster strikes, let us coordinate assistance across borders.
0: Pointing out that Nepal was responsible for less than 0.1% of greenhouse gas emissions, Mr. Shah called for greater financial support. Another outbreak of violence is being reported on the Pakistan-Afghan border. Pakistani sources and state media say several members of the Afghan Taliban have been killed as they try to cross the border into Balochistan province and commit an act of aggression. BBC News. Reports from Tigray in northern Ethiopia say people are panic buying essential goods as fears grow of a new civil war in the country. Fighting has broken out between the Ethiopian government and the TPLF, which runs Tigray. Here's Paul Moss.
3: They're still arguing about who ignited this latest round of fighting, but tensions have for some months been simmering between Ethiopia's central government and the TPLF, which runs Tigray. Ethiopia's armed forces say they came under attack. The TPLF insists it was acting defensively. What's not in doubt, though, is that this conflict has the potential to spread, possibly across international borders. The TPLF has formed an alliance with other regional armed groups, vowing to topple the rulers in Addis Ababa.
0: Britain's health service is trialling a new rapid test for brain tumours, which can drastically shorten the time it takes for an accurate diagnosis. It means patients could get results in just 2 hours instead of 8 weeks. The rapid test analyzes the genetic code of the tumor and means surgeons can confirm results while they are still operating. The president of Costa Rica, Laura Fernandez, has sacked her foreign minister for joining a meeting led by President Trump without informing her, saying she should have been the one to attend. Manuel Tova was dismissed while heading Costa Rica's delegation to the UN General Assembly. Ms. Fernandez said his actions had effectively excluded her from attending, and this had cost the country significant strategic damage. The American rapper Macklemore is launching a music tour under the banner Free Palestine, days after being dropped from Ed Sheeran's tour because of pro-Palestinian remarks he had made on stage. Quipping that his schedule had freed up a bit, he said proceeds would go to organizations supporting Palestinians.
4: Hello, this is Alex Ritson with the newsroom. Some of the most powerful men in the world have been having a banquet in Washington. Donald Trump and Chinese President Xi Jinping.

0: boy, killing it, Irwamalaman.
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2: Do Amiru Chieko Wundan or Wang, Mawunu, Niwundu Tena, Maudio Dana Dia, Ukwalu Kui, Uronyo Dano, Wun Wang, Kidu Roma Roma Kikiramin.
0: Mantuan Mapikir. 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
3: Speak farmer.
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3: Speak farmer.
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0: Alicha Beach Maling Radio, the Kato Caractually appear with Beach Kumchawa, Yemena Pavi, you decomicha Beach Matin, we watch a level Mamma Mali, level Mana Lang, madame, what you look at the jackpot of Friday. 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
0: 1.5 million.
1: 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In quite to chap on
0: it. 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
1: Available. 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
1: million.
0: Dana debt.
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0: 1.5 million. 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No, better you will keep a bow. No, you
1: can't get a
0: factory. 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
1: bow. 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
0: Anyway, what Jack Kenyan bought in, he food Danny Kapoor. Miziki Maliat, you decommitting Jam Beach.
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0: 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Man Speak FM. Hello.
4: Nadit Eva.
0: Wut pala.
4: Yeah.
0: Indi ne buri style. Chono man.
4: Ah, watch out, more of them, Tingong.
0: More of them, let me in there.
4: Well, we knew that Will Stone would walk his feet.
0: Young,
4: yeah, then I come with a secret agenda. I ask for Rose Muando, you know.
0: Secret agenda for Rose Muando.
4: Yeah.
0: Okay.
4: We are about what a little trivial and Dr. Love, you know.
0: Okay.
4: About what I'm going to do, okay.
0: Okay.
4: You know, what a gaggle ruling to try to go to my tech to try to come here.
0: What a gaggle food don't show the availability of Tiano Mabarda.
4: Ah, Perham, we can pay down on this money and you can work on game.
0: Bali pay. Secret agenda, Mark about Rose Muando. Music in the mid, ba?
1: When I Timu can hello, speak farmer.
5: How far you am?
0: Bavo am a tech, man, expert.
5: Peterson.
0: Oh, Peterson, what babo?
5: Amekoma.
0: When we don't room, that expert room, we yak, but when it room, we go to Jal, when Jal, stay on the way.
5: One of the girl, when I come from a chair,
0: yeah. And look, take a can you?
5: Ah, can you look my right there?
0: What mean, music, man?
5: I'm not going to be able to do it.
0: Ya payo kelbor makany manyiga nerfuko
5: Okay, go on a wang my yumo.
0: Okay.
5: Yeah, up here, David.
0: Mm-hmm.
5: A full mara yet book a tier and yo make it for.
0: Okay.
5: A full expert. Okay, down a wang a mara do stick it in a man and come to Japan.
0: Oh, for a very bad foxy boy commando and no. Any pay of chore can you, but can you pop get it?
1: Do well, Joe. Hello, speak for me.
3: Hello.
1: Before Joe.
3: I'm
1: a champ for your
3: name
1: at the meet. Riam a
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1: for your.
3: 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So I made a mean away by Jackson Rosanna Moygan.
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0: Asante wa Press Review. 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
2: And of course, let's look at what is coming through from our paper review this morning. Welcome back from the bed risers this morning. Let's start with the Daily Monitor. And of course, in the Daily Monitor this morning, the police in Kampala have arrested the primary suspect linked to the murder of veteran Afriko band musician Moses Matobo. The suspect, identified as a 41-year-old Vincent Samba, was apprehended in Ochange Ward, Yesu Amala, Nansana Division in Wakiso District, following an intensive joint manhunt by intelligence and task force team. Finally, the prime suspect, has been arrested. Now, police, political leaders, legal experts, and lawyers have warned government against activities that erode constitutionalism, saying it is catastrophic to the country's democracy. And still, in the Daily Monitor, local government minister Balam Baragahara on Wednesday led an anti-graft campaign in Busia under the theme "Expose the Corrupt," uncovering discrepancies in pupil enrollment figures in primary schools, and of course, people were arrested. By the way, Balam said the actual pupil enrollment in the district stood at 72,736, while 86,316 pupils had been listed in figures submitted to the Ministry of Education and Sports, resulting into discrepancy of 13,580 pupils. You understand?
3: Yes, sir. Yeah.
2: So this is Uganda. Now, the government has affirmed that the succession of Prince Edward Rukidi Kijinangoma as the new Omokama of Toro followed the kingdom's tradition procedures, saying it is now processing its formal recognition in the Uganda Gazette. Finally, Nabongo I has been confirmed as the King of Toro, and of course, Gazetteman is underway. No more struggling over you, son, blah, blah, blah, blah, blah, blah. Mm-hmm.
3: It will not happen.
2: It's sorted. Totally sorted. Now, as the world marks World Gorilla Day, Uganda Mountain Gorilla have generated more than 398.8 billion from tourism in the last 4 years. Gorilla has given Uganda some good amount of money. The Kampala Capital City Authority has started construction of 32 billion market in Gaba, Kampala, expected to accommodate more than 1,000 vendors, okay? According to the report coming through this morning. And still, pension funds are not supposed to be exciting. Their job is to be a dualist institution in a safer life, compounding quietly for decades. NSF, actually, have been giving out money. By the way, did you see your money with NSF? 22.53%.
3: I think I need to check it. Like 2 months.
2: I saw somebody with 1 million.
3: Yeah, people have money. There is money there. Hmm. But only that, if you do not know how to inquire or
2: I think people must check them. The money
3: you must go to the office, you inquire so that you see the process.
2: Anyway. The paramount chief of the Itezo Cultural Union, this INES, Imorimo, Paul Sande Emolot Etomololeng, has flagged off the distribution of coffee seedlings to farmers in Tororo district. And still, the High Court in Masaka set October 3rd for hearing the election petition in which politician Ismail Semakula challenged the victory of Kalungu West MP Joseph Gonzaga Sewungu. He won by 46 votes. So, Semakula is not happy with the result. How can you win with only 46 votes?
3: Now, 46 votes, when you compare with this one of...
2: Ovaru. 26 over. 26.
3: The difference of 26, and for you, your complaints of...
2: But anything below 50 is challengeable in the court of law.
3: But this is Uganda.
2: Whether being Uganda. Anything below 50, you have the right to go for recount, or you can challenge the victory in the court of law. Or even anything below 50, you can challenge if you wish.
3: There are other laws, there are other corner check book, and sometimes it doesn't work.
2: Anyway, prosecutors have been cautioned against abusing government vehicles by flouting traffic rules with the office of the DPP, warning that the position of vehicles with the red number plates does not give them immunity from the law. Okay? And still, in Omoro District, the family of 4-year-old girl who was sexually assaulted in Omoro District have reportedly faced hostilities from relatives and associates of the man convicted of the offense, prompting a community dialogue to his tension and reinforce respect for the court's decision. And still, a ferry transporting passengers and vehicles between Bogoma in Kalangala District and Bokataka in Masaka District was forced to return to Bogoma docking pier on Thursday yesterday after a vehicle aboard caught fire. And of course, you will see how people really struggle. Some of them wanted even to jump off the ferry because a vehicle inside the ferry caught fire.
3: There's no option.
2: In the middle of the of Lake Victoria.
3: And actually, there's no option apart from jumping.
2: Why would you jump?
3: Now you want to die when seeing the dying is there.
2: Death is inevitable. You cannot change the day when the time is there. Kenyan Senior Counsel Martha Karua has sued the government of Uganda over her deportation and decision to declare her persona non grata, saying the action has interfered with her ability to represent jailed opposition politician Dr. Kizza Besigye in his ongoing treason trial. Karua, who is jointly suing the Attorney General with the Ghana Law Society, is challenging the decision made by the principal immigration officer at Entebbe International Airport on June 22, 2026, when she was denied access to Uganda. Of course, when you're granted a persona non grata, it means only the president can relieve you of that situation by actually pardoning you. Otherwise, persona non grata means you are no more needed in the country for the rest of your life unless otherwise. Now, Speaker of Parliament Jacob Maxwell Obothoboth has asked the Ministry of Finance, Planning and Economic Development to initiate an amendment to the law governing saving and credit cooperative organization to resolve the standoff with Bank of Uganda. In the new vision this morning, President William Museveni has called for the reforms at UN General Security Council, saying that Africa must be part of the what we call the permanent members of the UN Security Council, okay? And IGG rallies Ibanda district leaders, community to join corruption, fight against corruption. And Minister Musesi announced 22.53 for NSF savers. And World Gorilla Day, when Uganda protects wildlife, communities thrive. And of course, finally, fresh details emerge as police arrest woman linked to singer Matovo's death. That's what I can give you from the English version.
3: Wanan we machigo ipapara kwani udikuni leba paje the wind radio wachaki umoro lupayo magiti umoro kwaje nigen gidok kutie ki kitele nyo ki lok ma matika dino ki matak to trial kamenoni meanwhile 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
3: 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Your patch district, you footimarat. 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
3: Bede Bidu.
2: 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But for now, personal and gratitude no can in the bid dog kunuma twal.
3: Penga long gongba.
2: So endor Uganda chawani pinga okitero kidwakan kikaba kaba. I made a duction,
3: I win,
2: I made a key,
3: win,
2: chung,
3: catch
2: a message, and you've
3: got message.
2: Yes. So, I don't believe you're going to look at me for now.
3: Minister Balam, put you a medic work in pain, no, the tear mogo, maggi, maggi, wine, the gospel pills. A mago be built ever.
2: A mago, I'm a day.
3: But right, my pet fair.
2: A mago,
3: ma, ying, the tear of the rutie, and to come to tear negi birpe, when you tell him, maggi, valo guinea wang. Would they take care of you, Papa Bay?
2: It was
3: a little, mama. Major card, you could book any winning numbers per 10. I want to take you to tell me a real beer with your bar, but you tell me a bitch. I'll get quite more of a note to tell me one again. It called a woody beating.
2: Ah, can win, bruh? The enemy, Quinnica, what you are? Unlock a tartwan. Wilfred, quite damn near any gin medicinal realities.
3: And down by.
2: Bitter truth, my Ugandans, Gubera Timune. Inflating well, Luteno. Giniki Birka Timune. You win you.
3: Gimedu well, Macaca.
2: Enrollment, Tia Liberio, Lutend me a bear, Magitima come.
3: Gentle Magamanda, Twalidon,
2: Twalu Pirutino Alibario.
3: Wundo Timuni.
2: He you bring you loke. Inspector of schools bring you loke. Edit bring you loke. Deputy bring you loke. SMC being new locker, a PDA bango, Bogjagan,
3: PDA panga locker.
2: Monong you, and PDA will return my education school, can you? Magituru PDA, queerening. No queerening.
3: Chimanyeted don't lock men out, where the dealer egrio. Well, lay magicho me PDA.
2: And don't tinny, me PDA, or a will power will win in a monocock a kangu. Mutual editor will pet doing it or will liquor me.
3: You, but Balam, dear work, any well, a dead honorable.
2: Anyway,
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2: When I look at Matia, of course, the Dulman may business skills. 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
3: Hello.
2: Not if you got Malu, get a quorn, Nano, getting you point, Namido, Papa, the Tiba. In Nino,
3: Aragain, Garmo, Nara, Po, Waja, Waja. Eh, you get a corner at your wife. I don't know, Nara, for what?
2: You SST, you're okay. You're the first European to see the source of the Nile.
3: Eh, Garmon, a corner at John.
2: I cook, I mean, you're the first, anyway, new cook, Munuber yet. Join me, Johnny, to the first European to see to see the source of the Nile. Any good conclusion, John speak.
3: Yes,
2: you're not going to me. Oh, could the first European to see Mount Renzori? Guinea is the first European. Here, we are going to go take the natives. Jomano Kongu, we are going to go to the
3: Guinea.
2: We are going to go to the Guinea.
3: Anyway.
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1: what you need to a club on my pat pat speak for me one more piki kumalu melubu Uganda Bidu una tera, micha kubau limu duki od lonyo paspeed.
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2: 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Uchone. 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
9: the offer yes let it speak about wo 104 choma tek it life radio speak fm you do come in emaka chilki welfare kai yuma ya boy bodu wo chorini
10: a bodu wo choma be
9: yes Olo kota beru chwe botu kimi ya chira riyo niko?
10: Ule mwa la wo maja moru la wo.
9: Okay.
10: Yes.
9: Let's speak a wano no koko. Lube kilokom Gamu National ID yu sub county. 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Yes.
10: Ameta for the dead presenter, one of your multi studio.
9: Yes.
10: For Win Radio One. And Melonia and Richard Jefferson, that is speaker was up.
9: Okay.
10: I look at Kigam ID. ID, but where you were a bear, a challenge. I do is a county headquarter. My pap one machado sub county or yabomiongeti community. The idea is sub county, Dano was at Yabgamo ID, my baggy.
9: Yes.
10: See, Ada, Dano Bocha was standing up. Parish. So turn up Padano Papuguini Parish Uberu la man. Yan chop wege. Ma goti Puguini Kaber Maroma che.
9: Okay.
10: It turned up a down or yard with that car, Chiguno, if I don't down a yard with that one, eh? One made mobilization. But I'm down, you know.
9: Okay.
10: Yes. Eh, one may only chill or tell him a pain. You come, Mario, you will come a chill. You will make a mobilizing. My turn up, it in my bay, you know. Down with your gamma ID. Pian ID, you're my pair at that.
9: Yes.
10: Yes. Lutel am a pengu beri dua kwari kwani a dano tika wachini. Agi parish mi pavo ge kulu kano. Distance bo igi mater. Then from pavo to subcounty quarter is around 5 to 6 kilometers. Then from pavo to subcounty quarter is 6 to 7. Matani boda no is costly chiaroge dugu. Down do bear collect in a corner to air a gang go coin, giguke, gigi, parish, my maggie. Youngie, right, Kerliva, church, just coin, Mergo coinge. Man on leg up a community, bear come out. Gango no concern, any good chwileva, one Machado sub county. Yeah, there were no Machado down a donabe. That me when you live a pa and your Pierreo. 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
12: Yo mera mera poe kira mera poe radio speak me kupa life ni beri ya mo life. Amba na no report ano ni.
9: Yes.
12: Inyo wo sub county tiki pari seta dek. Comparison is a guess what is the greater power or the greater power. Chi, I'm the man who look in a ring at your kunu. Chi, I pay you luak. I think it's in the metal at the moment. I watch in a national ID to see a government to Chene. The Dracum or name to pay a government to Chene. You don't get to a name, but Chalo get luak. Then you make a ring and my meggy, my tell you my meggy. And you know, keep a bow. It's a row, it's a party 8 quarter, no mere 8 butter, but a man is pure, you do. If you metal forge my gang to you, we more can do the queer, my make it, everyone will make me, and you will be me, and you can kill a kid. That's when you don't know, I wear any you were dark, and you can do what they are. You watch me, and only you, my meggy.
9: Ma pek di yu get there. Okay.
12: Ki winya?
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12: The wood ox starts to the side of my dog, Malacho. But to get off, can you get the good penny and a penny chili? Then you go to the chum. 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
12: I don't know what time you keep it to the team. Look at going in that. Tell me, Chair, Kuni, why you going to take a look at that? Then to you.
9: One come, Kuni, we're paying Amaru. Now, because Joko chilling in a dome. Keep kicking. We'll take Panera, can go looking gang. Good joke, I'm going to take Panera.
12: King Gang, you're going to ride the Yika with me, Okunu. We'll turn it on Panero.
9: Okay. Before I take chairman, be me no update, Anony.
12: Before I'm out.
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13: 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The other one is that staff must be arrested immediately. And the Tipanera, he must be arrested immediately. A karma watcher, Kumano, a boy, Jim, to your board giso, the other attempt for OC station where Neo Mergema, not the Aronio. This Lohuyaraki Kuno, a map more for dinner. The next day, Mubela Wuni, Anna Kwanya Kara Ria Kiaro. Kama Kitila Poke National ID. Yadalu in Radia Kiara no. Ne OC station of Puru or Oku no. Lua Ria Mematak Mata. The only information Magian Dongu no thereafter. Negative Bianca Joko Poke National ID or Negative Bianca Mapoliti Panera. I don't do gay, the OC station for my arm up. They are a gare. And my oh, I know one damn a window for the team of bay for one. The information more about the room. The other quite a car, a car community dialogue there and then. You know, I said, beat me good deco. Yeah, I'm by chair, look ahead, something. My chair. A car community dialogue, a quaino a lipo, a well John when you join my happy bottle at this mini aramanyorne, ginumir word parish, ki parish, that bear peggy to a piano pier a bit more. Hilwaki uberium, kicking it down a chill a real more. Manan Taro were also incited in one way or the other. Ego better pushing lock on it. Sit on Anna Kiro, via Joe, Petty gamu chilling, I live a chill, a chill, keep on a rumor, a can of jacket combat in the dome. The treatment near a good teeth, keep the other dome, they facilitated. A better monitoring, what I borrow, a better cranial, a karma ana ah. Doctor Holobo Carani, Johnny Dakitil may take a gamu chanter. Yeah, Dalu, in the view, man, again, what team, eh? My time investigating, looking down, why didn't he get looking at me? ID still get a gamma of the figure. Take a young meal, I mean a bully, and it's certainly no be or that money in a jam. You see your daddy kill or bore it. Take it, Mooker, Riggy, why any? Where in a jam that enemy, I live a real. You never require a kid, Mooner. Definitely, you just accept the mere eternity, jam of that. Without knowing me, Ginikano Tipi era minoro. So, when I again to me, you was a county. My look at you for national IDs. Kumbe don't look in gang, it's between Agini, Bepianagi Kiliwa, Fontana, in a nara nara, I live a chill, the facilitating transport. Lakme would tear a little bore, my tear a little pa. My don't be care of the team, national ID. I don't know better chalk with a million a pie. I only that food transport again. So there is something behind this thing. Yeah. And I don't know what matter you.
9: Now, go, Chamu can on a bulletin engaging Lieutenant Medis, Lord Medis, Macharago, RDC's GPN. One of the one commented, watch money. Engagement, any no, any Luaka Yum Moko. Dogu Yeni, Gimira, Livachilla Chill, Vegetarian. ID way Paris, but the pain Paris is certain to my light to 12. Kidung Bene, anyway, and they notifying RDCs, Kachel K, Lutelamagami district, in Omadika Timibore, and will mock Padua Kigisu, and will mock Padwaye, Pemok Mamege.
13: Yes, and I engage in RDC, La Woo, Madane, Hila Woo, Futan,
9: okay.
13: I talked to him about it, and I actually initiated Dong Are, Mutual OC station. But the arrest was not done. The honest work could do rowdy, even knowing it was causing another scene. But investigations is still going on. Malupe ki loke ni. We ak nga rumo ni mo initiating loke. Be behind bars.
9: Kone wa penye ni honorable. 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
9: Okay.
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9: Yes.
13: And because national ID is very important. If me a real don't give you the way you will hear it on me. You need to pay attention to my don't popular. Then at the end of the day, the year my don. What I get to that man?
9: Ufo me take on Isaac. Man, the council a big matchung belong mo sub county this me guru.
11: Mara Emma, a narrow one looking gang. 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
9: 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Afoy. 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Dogarum duong wa
11: wa be. Hello.
14: Hello.
9: Wa foy cho.
14: E ma wona kai.
9: Yes. Wa foy cho ni.
14: Afoy cho ni be. Ma na Richard ger ger.
9: Yes Richard.
14: Na ma na no lo fi IDN ni. 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
9: Okay. Okay. Okay. Okay. Okay. Okay. Okay. Okay. Okay. Okay. Okay. Okay. Okay. Okay. Okay. Okay. Okay. Exactly. Okay. Okay. Okay. Okay.
11: Okay.
9: Okay. Okay. Okay. Okay. Okay. Okay. Okay. Okay. Okay. Okay. Okay.
11: Okay. Okay. Okay. Okay. Okay. Okay. Okay. Okay. Okay. Okay. Okay. Okay. Okay. Okay. Okay. Okay. Okay. Okay.
9: Okay. Okay.
11: Okay.
9: Okay.
11: Okay. Okay. Okay. Okay. Okay. Okay. Okay. Okay. Okay. Okay. Okay. Okay.
9: Okay. Okay. Okay.
11: Twer bir mok pa te der twer bir tampa jo melu ti pa nera bene magi chair because area mo kene tie ma gen ge chair wa ni bin kali bario
9: anyway wadu ku cheni chamo kene longe bir gume carbotin ile me mono ka chel bigla kom to wi wi wadu ku chawre knuchu ki gen bagul gum lak
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6: It's a big day for the people of Uganda, but I'm taking the lead in making that statement.
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10: Girls share stories of transformation as World Vision closes Gulu programs. Masakai Court rejects Sewungu bid to strike out election evidence. And Kenya's Ruto calls for permanent African representative on UN Security Council. I am Agnes Agilo with the latest news. Two young women have shared personal stories of resilience and transformation as World Vision yesterday, September 24th this year, closes its 18-year program in Gulu District and Gulu City. The testimonies were shared during a farewell and closure ceremony held at Onyama Primary School in Atede Village, Onyama Sub-County, Gulu District. Celebrating 18 years of transformational development in Paicho, Bungatira, and Onyama Sub-County. Brenda Kello, a beneficiary from Loyobo Village, Angaya Parish, Onyama Sub-County, Gulu District, said World Vision changed her life and after illness forced her to drop out of school. She was supported to undertake a six-month vocational training course in tailoring in Lira. She now works as a

0: production and livelihoods.
1: Today you are saying bye-bye to us. It's okay. As local government, I want to say on behalf of the lower local government, we are really planning and seeing how best we can sustain what you people have been undertaking, especially on education, on child protection, on livelihood. We are really trying harder and harder to see that really we sustain what you people have been doing here.
0: Patrick Ojok, Secretary for Production and Technical Services, representing the Gulu City Mayor, said World Vision had reached approximately 60,000 people during its 18 years of work.

0: I want to thank the staff of World Vision, both from national, regional, and this area development program, for the good work you've done in this area for the last 18 years. You have really achieved greatly to our people. And I think other NGOs that are coming to work should adopt your approach.
1: Local leaders called on communities and beneficiaries to sustain the gains made after the program closes. Police and legal advocates in Oyam District have called on a traditional clan leaders to enforce national laws banning forced wife inheritance, Lakowat, and the illegal deposition of widows and orphans. Speaking during a community dialogue organized by Redeem International at Arotnyap Village, Adigo Parish in Loro Sub-County, Samokulu, from a Yam CPS Child and Family Protection Unit, warned that customary practices cannot override the Constitution, labeling the practice as an illegal violation of fundamental human rights. He noted that forcing or pressing a widow into a relationship with her deceased husband's relatives under the guise of cultural custom known as Lako is a crime frequently used as a pretext to unlawfully seize the deceased property. Loro Sub-County Community Development Officer Christine Nyana revealed that domestic violence accounts for over 55% of reported cases in the sub-county, primarily driven by disputes between widows, co-wives, and stepchildren over land inheritance. Assistant Resident District Commissioner for Yam Tenure Ayub advised families to establish clear boundary marks, such as live fencing, to prevent boundary encroachments that target vulnerable widows. He warned that local authorities will arrest relatives who attempt to evict widows or maliciously damage property left to orphans. In the national news, the Masaka High Court has rejected an application by Kalungu West Member of Parliament Joseph Gonzaga Sewungo seeking to strike out evidence filed in support of a petition challenging his election victory. Sewungo contested on the National Unity Platform NUP ticket, was declared winner of the January 15th parliamentary election with 10,106 votes, defeating independent candidate Ismail Semakula by just 46 votes. Semakula, who polled 10,060 votes, challenged the results, alleging numerical errors and irregularities in the tallying process. He also alleges that results from 7 polling stations were altered by presiding officers, with the figures inflated in favor of Sewungu. In support of his petition, Semakula filed affidavits from presiding officers and polling agents from the affected polling stations, disputing the results declared by the Kalungu District Returning Officer. However, during a scheduling conference before Justice Joyce Kavumba, Sewungo's lawyers, led by Alexander Lule, raised objections to the admissibility of some of the affidavits. However, Justice Kavuma rejected the application, ruling that striking out the affidavits would deny Semakula an opportunity to have his election challenges heard on its merits. The ruling clears the way for the substantive hearing of Semakula's challenge to Sewungo's election victory. You are still tuned to the news coming your way from 89.5 Speak FM, Voices Unlimited. In the African news, Kenyan President William Ruto has called on for reforms of the United Nations Security Council, arguing permanent African representation on the body. In his address,

0: to the UN General Assembly, Ruto lamented Africa's continued exclusion from permanent representation, despite accounting for more than a quarter of the Assembly's membership. The Kenyan president said the UN Security Council should reflect the world's evolutions. This year's UN event was expected to see the African Union push for a bigger voice at the world body, a campaign waged by several African leaders in recent years. Ahead of the session, South Africa's permanent representative to the UN in New York, Ambassador Mokgzile Sizo Nkosi, told local media that the reform of the UN Security Council was an important part of the country's agenda. In the international news, Acting Navy Secretary Han Kao has said that 8 crew members who were assigned to the USS Abraham Lincoln carrier strike group attempted suicide during their lengthy deployment. The disclosure was made in a letter to Senator Christine Gillibrand of New York on Tuesday in response to questions from the Democrats on the well-being of sailors on board following mounting concerns. Family members of sailors had raised alarm about deteriorating mental health and grim conditions during a prolonged mission in the Middle East as part of the U.S. war in Iran. The carrier, which had been deployed since last November, is now returning to the U.S. The BBC has contacted the U.S. Navy for comment. In his letter, Kao said that there were 5 complaints, chaplains, and multiple mental health professionals available on board to meet the spiritual and emotional needs of the crew.
1: 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Speak.

More than 500 Village Savings and Loans Association VSLA groups from the 16 sub-counties and town councils in Amolata District are set to benefit from loans offered by Pearl Bank at an interest rate of just 1%. The initiative was established with funding from Rotary International USA through the Mbotu Male Foundation. It aims to promote financial inclusion and support women and community members engaged in small businesses. Speaking during a training on financial inclusion and Wendy programs held at Grandi's Hotel in Amolata Town, Honorable Caroline Amali Okau, the Executive Director of Mbotu Male Foundation, said the organization has been forming and training saving groups in different parishes since 2021. Amali, who is also the former State Minister for Microfinance, former Amolata District Woman Member of Parliament, and current chairperson of the Amolata District's Women Council, said the groups have been provided with the saving kits and are performing well. She added that the groups undergo annual audits conducted by auditors from Tanzania, Rwanda, and Bangladesh to ensure accountability and transparency.

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1: 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Wajuli chawa mukenne dare. 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
4: Can you show my bear and a boy down there?
3: Ping it to my gate, Niniba. What would win you win your kid, Woody?
4: Ping it, change him attack.
3: Why can't you? They
4: call me.
3: All right, before now. When we call any secretariat, let it make on your Robert send a man send a guy, anti research and policy officer, many PDM secretariat. What am I chill? You may PDM, you're checking up with my right, but you're not any guy narrow. Polep, Luchuvi, be. Gen go long, do let him campaign or make it. Equimo Garmagal will keep it with chill. Well, what in what did it? Recovery, you won't get penalty me. In any channel, go with politician in Chawani, Malibu Locum recovery, but PDM, get your pair of take a money.
4: I foil, I win radio. You might say, Mamma, opinion. PDM, Ochakateki bought politicians, Kajo Kateki bought technocrats. The answer, Bernie, in any was an idea by a politician.
3: Mm-hmm.
4: So the technocrats only came in to ensure that it is delivered. The technical bit.
3: Yes.
4: Came after the implementation had started. Tell me, mommy did Jimmy more mommy and conky chuck it in one. And the PDM is karma politics. Karma, yeah, karma, kui. Then we move on to the car. It can be a port in the car. And then it get me recovery. What you move up and no food picking ale. Pit creeping. Sako leader, more he can move on to the Maralivario, Pierre Rio, Vachel, Pierre Rio, Vario. There were no.
3: Okay.
4: So when you tell me that Dano took it new but Mitch you know, in the campaign at the beginning. So, the money arrived before institutions and institutional numeral lobby, key accountability and recovery systems were ready. Just like one day I would lock me the cattle stocking. It goes the same way. It is introduced economy politics, economy, and then looks at it in that angle.
3: Yes.
4: So Obubero a big problem to do recovery. Kawadok, but why call it Gulu City? Gulu City is one of the worst performing cities or districts in the recovery. Recovery one put you at 0.5%. Put recovering million PRO we are bitching again. Hello, Kenning. When you didn't joke, I know me don't go non go. Can tell the memory report down in your age come recovery. Yes, we need to blame the politicians. There were some directives, about politicians, RDCs, LC3 chairpersons, division mayors. They were influencing in the circle list. And when that is done, politician participated in doing that. So until that politician began to speak, to pay, so that means politicians are to blame too. They have a portion of the blame.
3: Recovery, from the inception of the program.
4: Correct. That is very correct.
5: Let it, can you come with them, Penny? Maybe we're on them kong nano ni yupa gamente mene ma gamento karo kere chi yore ubiru leng ma koko moma di tutual ubiru pe because wangene yupa pol gamente karo kari bete mukene gerno pe leng tutual ma pat ki mage karo kere kare me kui and then ki wa temo comparing chi wanone garo ubiru I area ma kitman ki area ma kitman maramo kilwe la bol ma be. 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
4: Yeah, I don't think amune ti program nongo mabeja mao politicians' participation were limited in the program design. Okay, you know, in Ministry of Gender, you know, there is the GROW program. GROW program, politicians have no participation. And see, kai penny mamot kai chere no mon ichuk keny getika gamolon getika duakone iyo mabe. Mogo dungu gamu kiriyo, mogo dungu gamu kidek. Kien politicians pe ki no magina itimiye. Kai na mo kene ma politicians had limited participation. Every YLP youth livelihood program. So this a program mano ochake not.
5: Social
4: assistance grant for empowerment. Say Jennifer Gumotekini.
5: Yes.
4: You see, it's a successful program. Reason being, the politicians are not active participants in the implementation.
3: Now, let Mark, again, my mother don't care about Chimke Wao, any name. When you need politicians, eyes on, hands off. Can you move in telling all? One only when you pack a man part of being when implementers are the technical people. And why do you blame the politician again? Pien, more can have a guidelines because Bino, Gimoma Kerny, and Ubino training politicians, you pack a man of Bino, portion and pay our American air on MTRT. She don't want to take a blaming Genpingo. Because when you choose to be my poll, get him a giddy bang bang. You money Bino. And no point what you can have a moving on. Penny and Terry Mabe. Pin Gimma, Gan and Mabiru came again at Tim at Teddy Perry. Why do we blame them?
4: I'm yet a glory report. Auditor General, okay, Kamaleng, especially Lockholm PDM. Auditor General, okay, Kamaleng, ni quit Gimagin a quare, Guinea no, ni wen maromu dano alibario kimia dek kiwie ubero dano maki rwako ge arwaka man politicians were active participants in fixing the dano agony, which caused a lot of losses because some of these names were active when they were running ghost projects. And these were attributed to politicians.
3: Okay.
4: Now, politicians, when they say hands on, eyes hands off, tyranny, in loving and naked, Jeminikiti, you keep my check, Chimunikitim Kere,
3: and
4: a chimney. No. His work no cut to give work no tell in my fellow politicians you can point a finger. No illegal, no, you're clean. When you deviated from the procedure, can
3: okay.
4: This is how things should have been done. But when a politician that's where we have a problem. So until politicians begin to play their role of monitoring only, we will still have a lot of failures in government programs. We expect the people to benefit and it becomes a success story. We have a big problem.
3: All right, before we take that, Mark Anthony. Happy Chama, Miggy, you decomotive Manu Chimki Wapotin.
5: Hello, speak farmer.
3: Yes, what month before?
6: Look, PDM. Problem blaming politicians, no. And so, the government again, Magubero, look me PDM committee, then your executive committee, Chan, Egi, can talk a ticket of my bear, then loan, but loan in pay me at a loan, take a guideline, but make a kidding, can I put a clear do a plan to pick tickets, surety, near a pay gum loan. The government can only unity loan category get your white. We are a kid category and one of the 20 democratic vulnerable people. And when you pay phone at the moment, no one make a woman or go on a near a therapy national D, Native group, therapy group, like a mini loan. And I expect him to do it. Yeah, you don't have a PR Bichel, So even if you know any February or 12, Pian ibinone kitika pressure in and the corner loan ne ni kwaje ni loan era no mer gameto wa ni watika tenu ko lwa ko a ke cham era we ata ko loan ni loan kata be kitia mer demand era kino ke lo kita go po ke te ber
3: ne
6: me pian down to politician go wa dan ni gamu cheni a buita tong a tapo ni gameto pe mara dan gamu mer cheni ni mo ge position ro be firing e no ben at some point they are the one to be blamed. And again the market they are also to be blamed.
3: For it.
5: Hello, speak farmer.
3: What's your?
7: Oh man, I can't get you.
3: Yes, Lacon.
7: Then I look at PDM.
5: They
3: were a gang.
5: Gang, peggy fixing my bear. Carry where information being a gang come chim. Look at that. Hello?
8: Hello?
3: Yes, before you.
8: Eni a Carlin ki bwa tira.
3: Yes, well, Carlin. Bwa tira chou ni?
8: Bwa tira chou ma ba.
3: Yes, wakwe nong tami?
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5: 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Hello, speak farmer.
6: Hello,
3: man. Opoyo.
6: Opoyo, chogo wana.
3: Yes, man.
6: Dikens.
3: Yes, Dikens, go chimi kone.
6: Adi guru sita ka kaya.
3: Yes, Dikens. Opoyo, Dikens. Opoyo, Dikens.
6: Na okay ne lo kong ki diye mi dana wa kong kong lo poyo okay ne. 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So, Mugan is using Kenna, yeah. Then I dig in the boom, and I'm going to have to get the government among the family of Katia, yeah. Then I say, no, no, so I can't be here. That's Mabunone, who is using a year. Mugan will achieve smartphone, right there again. So, what do you tell Mugan the boom? I don't think we are in the government for you. You can hear me can look at me alone, so I'm afraid what I think I have a room is using Kenna. You can make a book of poetry. You got that.
3: Okay.
6: Hey,
3: so,
6: Quebec
3: blaming politicians, eh?
6: Mark, you know, you need to carry my bear. You know, you need to carry my bear. You need to carry my bear, yeah. I don't know. No more crack a man of me. You know, you can't get a man of that. Put it to you, my right. What could you tell?
3: All right. Before you try. But don't tell him, Sibini.
6: Where?
5: For John.
3: Yes, Diction Channel 4, right?
8: I'm not sure.
6: I'm not going to be able to do it.
3: Orientation. Pira tek wa bot gen bene. Okay? Pilo wu implementation. Ma chas gen ti gibin, politicians are supposed to mobilize. Kumiruko?
9: Yes.
3: Kadong de implementers are now the technical stuff. Do you mobilize for what you don't know?
5: Eno wak na nena chakwa jini, pero ti gen.
3: Pieni,
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0: Wella medong beralo, I line machim a medong beralo I Uganda. 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
0: Yes, we 2 million. 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
1: Timo your yora, Timo your yora. Dara papi are your moko toko your conco. 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
0: wrong. I'm here down a deck. A deck monka remoto your yoro.
1: Your yor did it.
0: Eyo. I don't grudge young when. We're going to get my balance equation. The kind. I leave me a bit to come in. Anyway, Chambich, do you know what Mako? Jeromoto and Warehousing Company Limited Studio, Dennis Tickerway, and Dennis Ofoy. Pardon me, what you're reading?
2: For the 12 presenter, Emma, Kajelke Wilfred, Pajo Choma Bear.
0: Omer no Kongo, where did Miki, where can then
1: Kakumi, Kanya, Kakumi, Gum, and
0: Karakani?
1: No, that Diaki live a dock at war.
2: Whatever can you?
0: Anyway, Internet again, you do a war, Modi Mobile Man, Kenyo,
2: is
0: a Jacket tour. What do you change with your Dennis Studio? Of course, Nagalo, Piki Tego. You talk about it, man. Speak FM.
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0: 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So you didn't want any better MP queen, you be chair, no, it's a rampa healthy. So mega put Babylon like a bishop.
1: 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I'm here to come down and go over. You come a mile, it is a moment, Lord Miki, it is a pagament, it is a team school more again. I like a many more foundation body, why FC, bang or pay pinta, bagadu, for only one, a pay for and take a tag me better before you, with the door school more again, go district. So can we go with them? Yeah, what? Yeah, don't come with
2: you. One, it was door to that.
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5: 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Now, service conyo to twirl me guaco engine, a bit sound. Mano engine, gako manian. Pianeka in a bit of a lock on a car, no engine ni no ye no tikalwa ka piere kene because that engine oil and timera me ikwa ko engine no beto maling. Yes. So we are on all those carbons bogo egone pingo pitim accumulating. But ka in a timo mistake mok again me teach kimotakane me katro that mileage, you know, that kilometers anone. So the impact berotie, you know, the effect berotie ni. Mutakane bo era developing complications. Ino ne mo kane don the carbons era don wanga de iye nyo end the engine oil. No era wanga iye. 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So I don't need to try to keep it. I'm okay. I don't want no matter what I tell you. Mano be in a team avoiding. I'm okay. Even in gym knock it. No, you can have an engine knock. No engine knocking. So I go ne. And again, mano you know me. And then you better get him service the car. The car. Oh, well, pole ana for you. Omega or Mogo Maggie Giele. He can make it goody. Majalo boda boda. You know, again, we keep link by lock and on it.
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6: Yes.
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11: 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Yeah! 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
3: No, don't
4: 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Don't be repair.
3: Right.
4: So machines and a tip but one. 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
3: Right.
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4: 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Drivers pole getimo driving in the driving school.
5: Mm-hmm.
4: Kipeta getimo what is called basic mechanics.
5: Right.
4: Basic mechanics, ino bero wye, ikit ma other things, other mechanics.
5: Jemu kare, tiyu
4: kare. But no pigitie ki a comprehensive practical knowledge. Ikom the real mechanical work.
5: Mm.
4: No get yegi gara ginge chane, but no don the real mechanical work chane no pere. And no mere in no specialist, machalo Marco General Motors.
5: Mm-hmm.
4: Mano they have the tools, the equipments, the machineries, chicken
5: and we make ngechi.
4: Yes.
5: What your chi man kong? Hello, speak farmer.
6: Hello.
5: Who for you? Be man.
6: I
5: think you are
6: Willie?
5: Uchan.
6: 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Yeah. 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

0: It's 10 a.m. Kumbeti, chawangwen, mekudiko, ki piera boru ya bungwen Turner Beach. Speak Farmer, lakilia ye, Maga Maga Skills Institute. Kaponye menongo barachich, kika nongo barachich meponye.
1: It's a big day for the people of Uganda, but I'm taking the lead in making that statement.
2: Government is sending money, and this program is demand-driven, and people are now fearing to get this money.
3: We don't have any clear data on disability. This makes planning very, very difficult. And normally we have been working on guesswork.
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5: Traditional ELAG denounces is...

Traditional Ilan denounces ISA practices after praying at the RDC's office. SFC decorates promoted officers and fought dead for the 9 others rescued after boat capsized in DRC. My name is Emmanuel Mwaka with the latest news. A man who had planned to begin practicing a traditional Ila in Pade district has denounced his practices after receiving a prayer at the office of the RDC where he had gone seeking authorization to formally begin his activities. Kenneth Opire, 48-year-old resident of Aware sub-county in Pade district, is one of the 6 siblings in his family comprising 3 brothers and 3 sisters. Opire said he started practicing traditional healing in 2019, harvesting herbs from the forest to treat people. Her practice, he said, was passed out on him. He said that he had now received Jesus Christ and accepted that he had been doing what was not the right thing for someone who wants to work with God. He added that he had been a part of the Uganda National Traditional Abilities Association, where he had been designated as chairperson in Pade District. Opera said that he did not yet have any members under his leadership and had gone to the RDC's office to seek authorization so that he could return to the communities and begin identifying other potential traditional herbalists and healers across the district. According to Opera, he had treated many people suffering from different illnesses before abandoning the practices, charging his clients a maximum of 50,000 shillings. Opera noted that his involvement in traditional healing was inherited, explained that the practice had been passed on him, saying he had initially been informed by his colleagues in Gulu City to report to RDC's office, according to

0: 96 learners who sat for the assessment. The results show that only 28 candidates attained Division 1, with 27 coming from private schools and only one from government school. A total of 356 candidates passed in Division 2, while 369 attained Division 3. Another 615 candidates were placed in Division 4, while 1,427 were ungraded in Division U. 80 registered candidates did not sit for examinations, while one candidate was not graded. James Tita, Diamond, the Deputy Inspector of School, attributed the poor performance largely to learners' difficulties in understanding and interpreting examination questions. Tita said that the challenge requires urgent attention ahead of the final primary leaving examination, which kick off on October 30th, 2026. Peter Obore, Diamond, the District Education Officer, called on education stakeholders to work together to address the challenges reflecting in the mock examination results and improve performance in the national examinations. In our national news, a total of 62 officers of the Special Force Command have been decorated following their promotion to new ranks in recognition of their service commitment and professional conduct. The officers, comprising of 15 senior officers and 47 junior officers, received their new rank during a ceremony held at SFC headquarters in Entebbe and presided over by the SFC commander, Major General Asapa Mutise Nyakikururu. Congratulating the promoted officer, Major General Nyakikururu said their new ranks came with increased responsibility, accountability, and expectations. He urged the officers to lead by example, uphold discipline and professionalism, mentor junior personnel, and continue acquiring knowledge and skills to maintain or to remain adaptable to the demand of the modern military operation. The SFC commander also challenged the officers to use their new responsibilities to improve operational readiness, training, physical fitness, and professional competences while maintaining cohesion within their respective formations. In African news, at least 41 people have died and 49 others have been rescued after a boat capsized on Lake Tanganyika in the Democratic Republic of Congo. Narish Mulangoni, the provincial transport minister for DRC's Tanganyika province, told the Associated Press news agency that search operations were underway to locate the remaining passengers. The boat was reportedly carrying about 100 people and cargo when it capsized near the Congolese village of Mapera. The vessel was traveling from the port of Kigoma in Tanzania to the city of Kalemie in Democratic Republic of Congo when it sank on Thursday yesterday. It is unclear what caused the vessel to capsize, but hundreds of people have been killed in boat disaster in Tierra Congo in the recent years, according to the AFP report. You're still listening to the latest news on 89.5 Speak FM. From the international news, Pakistan has foiled an attempted Afghan aggression on the Pakistan-Afghan border. Pakistani security sources said several Afghan members of the Taliban were killed in an intermittent exchange of fire in the Galistan area of the border on Friday today, and that fighting was still ongoing. There has been no official confirmation from either country involved. The Afghan government said yesterday that it would deliver an appropriate response to Pakistani airstrike on 10 locations in Afghanistan earlier in the day. The strike was in response to a deliberate and unlawful incursion into Pakistan by drone on Wednesday, Pakistani Information Minister Hatula Tarare said on a Thursday.
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0: The Parish Development Model Secretariat has blamed politicians for misleading communities into believing that the money was a token of appreciation for their votes in the 2021 elections. The Secretariat says such statement led to the low recovery of funds disbursed to beneficiaries. The revelation was made during a Kichigezi sub-region budget conference organized by the Minister of Finance, Planning and Economic Development in Kabale District yesterday. Government records indicate that more than 4.31 trillion shillings have been invested in PDM, with about 2.75 trillion shilling disbursed to beneficiaries as soft loan by mid-2026. However, only 3.9 billion shillings have been recovered nationally. Robert Sendegeya, the research and policy officer at the PDM Secretariat, said the program initially experienced what he described as a stampede after politicians turned it into a campaign tool following the 2021 elections and later during the 2026 elections.

period. Sendegaya urged politicians to return to communities and sensitize beneficiaries about their obligation to repay the money, stressing that PDM is a revolving fund intended to benefit a successive group of Ugandans.

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0: Mapigiglo, in Vri will be surprising, you know, Chicho, the Chamoga, Ken Kichente, Alimia Beach, Tibe, Belegum, Comacade, Dio, Archimube, Tuolo, Kafutpeti, Timoro, your Yorpian, Chamoican, no one more, Rokilim, Kakan, Minigan Mommy, or anybody carrying your net in bed, Dista, Ario. 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

0: 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Right on your phone. 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Just dial *215# on.
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0: 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We are Pierre Pedong Bo just on a few days from now. No, do la Chel Makiluatini at the Miles Adventure Park. 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course, no tika kill in a team of betrol, Shana Sanana, and then Big Marsh, Baby Routier, Minikin Lego Way, Mima Mater Tolkien, and Benny Sunny Tune, of course, Gen Matier, Muziki Bimol, Way Mima 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Hey, Jimmy Tujinoti could not get my inner team by the wing radio. We are chanting a petie in any don you kuno, Iramo Ben Wotke, family Mamegi, I work la Remy, I work your mayor, work la mayor. 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
1: Feel each moment of the soccer season 2026-2027 with Ababet. 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
5: It's 12 p.m. Kombeti chawabichel medecheng KPR bor ya bungwe amtona beach speak farmer la kelia ye maga skills institute kaponye menongo bagachi kikanongo bagachi meponye
6: identity. We ponder pareidolia, the strange phenomenon of spotting faces in cars, plug sockets and cheese graters. New research reveals just how keen we are to make faces from thin air and make them male. Plus, we hear problems with polluted cell lines and how it may have impacted thousands of scientific papers. And with facial recognition getting everywhere, surely there must be cases where one face is missed for another. We investigate. And from the lizard venom to weight loss miracle, we bring the story of the drugs with multiple identities. That's all coming up after this.
7: BBC News with Moira Alderson. President Trump and the visiting Chinese leader Xi Jinping have toasted each other and their countries during a lavish state banquet at the White House. Mr. Trump acknowledged the two countries had different systems, but said they were getting on better than ever. Mr. Xi said achieving the great rejuvenation of the Chinese nation and making America great again can totally go hand in hand. Our correspondent in Washington, Bernd de Boosman, says the visit has been marked by pageantry and warm words.
8: There was a full display of troops at the White House, which is very, very unusual. The only time I remember in recent memory that's taken place was when the king was here not long ago and there was flyovers. It really went above and beyond what a normal visit from a foreign leader would entail. It was much more involved and really quite showy. And President Trump, clearly, he was very impressed with what he saw in Beijing in May, and he wanted to kind of return that grand gesture.
7: As more clashes break out around Tigray in northern Ethiopia, internet services have been disrupted. Our correspondent, Caleb Moges, who's in Nairobi, says the impact will be significant because there's a lack of cash in Tigray and people depend on online transactions.
9: There are civil servants who has not received their salaries for the past few months. They don't have any cash. So people heavily rely on internet banking, mobile banking, and their other digital transactions. So they don't have anything right now to buy, to go to the market and buy food, stock up on different necessities. So there is a panic in Lekaland, in regional capital, in Tigray in general.
7: The latest overnight fighting was in Abala, on the border between Tigray and Afar. The Philippine president, Ferdinand Marcos Jr., says he's pardoned a former maid who narrowly escaped being executed by firing squad in Indonesia. Mary Jane Veloso had been sentenced to death in 2020 in Indonesia after being found carrying heroin through an airport. She says she was tricked. Here's Jonathan Hett.
10: Given the enormous amount of sympathy for her in the Philippines, it was kind of inevitable that after a decent interval that the president would pardon her. It is also a popular thing to do for a president who lacks popularity at the moment. I mean, inside the Philippines, she was seen very much as a victim of human trafficking. The people who actually arranged her journey to Indonesia have been themselves sentenced to life imprisonment in the Philippines for people trafficking.
7: Jonathan Head reporting. The Grand Mufti in Saudi Arabia has called on the kingdom's soldiers to be ready to fight till their last breath, until the Iran-backed Houthis are ousted from power in Yemen. The rare message from the kingdom's top religious authority comes after weeks of escalating violence. World news from the BBC. Pope Leo has arrived in France for a four-day visit, which he said would cover very important topics. He's due to make a speech on AI safety at the headquarters of the UN's cultural organisation, UNESCO. The pontiff spoke to journalists on the plane.
11: I, above all, am travelling to France.

as they try to cross the border into Balochistan province and commit an act of aggression. There are said to be ongoing exchanges of fire. The Israeli army says two of its soldiers have been killed in northern Gaza after a drone they were operating accidentally exploded. The drone crashed on Thursday for unknown reasons inside their army post. They picked it up, but it then exploded. The military has temporarily grounded all small drones that carry explosive payloads. Marine scientists in Argentina say a bacterial infection is suspected of killing hundreds of baby whales in the region of Patagonia. They say dozens of dead southern right whale calves have washed up on beaches in Chubut province this week, continuing a trend that started in June. A possible human-related cause is not ruled out. Despite the death, scientists say there are no medium-term fears for the region's population of southern right whales, which can reach 40 tonnes and live for up to 60 years. That's the latest BBC News. Wajuli chawamukene dare. Chawamukene.

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0: Man won come speak FM.
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2: Hello.
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2: Ati mabaya.
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0: 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Man, work any?
2: Oh, Guru, Yamor, I'm not alone any like that, do I?
0: Okay. 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
2: Look at Jarbar, Omar, I'm not alone in your car, baby.
0: Afford it, Faber? Right. And watch it, take a child of Mot, Madame Man. Hello.
2: Hello?
0: Yes.
2: Afoyo,
0: man, one come a dear dong an.
2: We know what that is.
0: One come a better tea, come, can you yub do chak and one come do charo.
2: And my wife, I keep a great program, piano, so I don't get charo to that.
0: Hmm.
2: An afoyo, daughter.
0: Afoyo, it one.
2: Yeah, I come more down of your mobile.
0: Okay.
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2: I will not hand over the key to you. I will hand over to the cow. You are not the accounting officer, chairman. 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I will hand over the key to the cow, not you. You don't own any property and you are not accountable to any property.
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0: We are obedi piera buru ya bungwen. 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
11: Johnny don't take a Kerry in Miru, Kerry in Degi, World Vision don't take a don't projects in any kid training, smapool, mapapa, mawanoni, waramo sustaining, waramo made to any knee, work programs, get projects, ma, World Vision, gukerukani, pego balle.
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12: as we transit, we are leaving this community with 21 blocks of classrooms that we have established in the different primary schools. In a special way, we have left 10 staff houses. Our teachers didn't have where to sleep. They would travel long distances to access school.
1: One comma deck may away sub county, a Leptong district, Samo Yena Bonyo, and Otirodongodur, Malupe cases make tool Kaidana, Matiga Metal Amalia Dulmano, Kawajan, Doctor Romero Guka, take upon your luak. 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

0: 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same time, a weekend attire. Enola Win Radio. And then Danuti Line Kakan. 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
1: Hello.
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0: 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Miriam, you marry your dirty matter, you bet. Okay, we're a ling it again. We're a ling it again, eh? Huh?
1: Leave, eh?
0: How are you? So it's time to come, you met to Kune, you'll be repair. Aye, la mo pe a be a be. Aha.
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0: 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Okay.
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0: 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No, mare gina chama ko wai.
1: What
0: are you doing?
1: What are you doing?
0: Miriam.
1: What are you doing?
0: Oh, ang ngayon ko yung pwede metro no, kaya to pick one, ito mi ano gini.
1: Oh, ito yung metro, eh,
0: ito bi yellow.
1: Yellow.
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0: 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Alright. Yes, samono bedu Miriam oku bereke dua ki yo omoro la kwarom kwarome bi. Hmm? Luoni la kwato me bi. Hello, speaker fam.
2: Hello.
0: Yes.
2: Please.
0: Wanji.
2: Please read it, Nara.
0: Arima be, yin goni read ni nedi.
2: Arima be, dog.
0: How far ya?
2: I'm fine, but
0: My cocky, you led valley. Borwe valley, can you tell me? Oga,
2: Borwaka, and the Jenga, I can tell you.
0: Are you better? Ah, you know, the Yodo, ye can't get a germinating it, Miss Niskede.
2: You know, Mare, I think I you know, she in Mogany.
0: Mogany, do you know the Yodo Jal?
2: I'm going to go to the house.
0: Okay.
2: Yeah,
0: right.
2: Alright.
0: Chimagiki la we radio eti woti dialing mono star aryo adek aboro star achel star aryo jero ash and then yes unyoni okay iketpin makamegi bid machuyi tu pie mere mot loka ot lonyo tini ni popate doktie la we radio 1.5 pidano manuroma dekiken and I want you to be among those three. Okay, and then Chimagiki, speaker family.
3: Hello.
0: Yes.
3: Hello.
0: How are you, Tinini?
3: I'm Christine Kiyama.
0: Christine Kiyama. Yes.
3: I'm
0: here. I'm here. I'm going to go to the beach. Achel, Abich, Ash, yes, unyo okay. Kapo dubiru tiru ni Machel, ubekeli nying radio stations mapola win radio. 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It him try again now. I know, like we radio and can a berry box Kayini tuhi peino, wano chero kwa teo kwa yungu draw, kwa mane luoni bonus draw, mawa duwa kusomo bore. 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So, mire neni, ibedi kare monume tukuneo kwa chuchon, where ibedi kingi lawin radio.
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0: 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The number is going through. Let us wait.
1: Hello.
0: Hello.
1: Yes.
0: Good afternoon.
1: Good afternoon.
0: How are you?
1: Fine.
0: You're speaking to Lisa Gwen calling from Speak FM Kulu City.
1: Yeah.
0: Yes. May I know your name, please?
1: I'm a call David.
0: Call David.
1: Yeah.
0: David, where are you?
1: I'm in Kotido.
0: Kotido.
1: Yeah.
0: Which Luo language can you speak better?
1: Luo.
0: Luo. Which Luo language?
1: Any Luo, son. Is that not the Luo?
0: Alangi, Acholi.
1: Acholi.
0: Apoye do David.
1: Apoye.
0: Hey, iti live we yamume Speak FM Gulu City. Yes. No, David. Anagu ichimba. Yini ngeo gino luoni ka box ni?
1: Atitemo do.
0: Ititemo.
1: Achake yo. Achake, tell my Paul, Vienna on the 14th. Achake on the 14th of August when I was in Gulu.
0: Okay.
1: I been interested in it.
0: Tini ni kono itu?
1: Atu tindo.
0: Tini di?
1: Banoge. 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
0: Okay. Ayela maope, man ka yini mitu tuku ka boxe diyo kod meneni?
1: I took a box. Star 215. Star 215 star. Let me see. Amanda, we are will all and my man.
0: And can we will for me so? I'm good, it's you, maybe so.
1: I'm good. Star. 215 ash.
0: Yes. Kau berutio ni ma achel ke lingo yunge di you star ario achela beach ash and then yes.
1: Meu gine. Meu boxes do kai chulo eli bario. 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Yeah, you choose. Kere wajaya, piendo ichu leli vario. 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Yeah.
0: Oh, then.
1: Kikanya don't nyu tika I loyo, nyu pay loyo.
0: Okay.
1: Yeah, the boxes, then money, chen and OTA boxes.
0: Now, David.
1: Vario right there. Yeah.
0: Nino ma yini chako tukune poke lining radio stations.
1: Yes, umiado speak.
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1: Nama para chel.
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0: Ayela maupeke cheki nchimi kenyuka message umo odonyo.
1: Awa.
0: Yes. What a two kuri.
1: Yeah.
0: Uh-huh.
1: We can then do ya go.
0: Why? Aya do.
1: Why?
0: A yellow pay well me seconds be a day. Monubedo David Tiwai Kotido at Waini Titukuka Box and Puriti Mede Pay Giving Up Ini Winyu. Wakonet message Chi Obedikar Monome confirming. Could no David Neno message get a menuti kede? Wehana, what ikong, what through, no messages, ma wunu chwala, mi pami ticha aboro, mapakwa no messages wu. 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Man Mr. Black Boy, ki pabo, mina kong, nowhere to go by rude boy. 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This is Mama Caritas. UA, please play for me. Money is the problem. The problem is how to use it. But ini chao ni money is a problem. Money is not a problem. Here the problem is how to use it. Hey Liz, it's me Tony who came out from Atega. Could you please play for me? Mungme Ot, Jimmy Johnson Abila. I'm sending it to everyone listening to Speak FM. Thank you very much. And then this one tells you, Kobunye Abola Ki, Iwalo Sub County, Atia Mituwe, Pa Good Life, Nyambula, Amoro Ki, Dano, Me, Iwalo Duyu. 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Yes, atene no David tudu kwa line kongwa winky button. Yes, David.
1: Hello.
0: Uh-huh.
1: Hey.
0: Yes.
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1: Oi.
0: A what you got ne?
1: Hey do
0: di star
1: eh
0: Ario
1: eh
0: a dek
1: eh
0: a boro
1: eh
0: star
1: eh
0: a chel
1: eh
0: star. Are you Jero?
1: Then
0: it did you ash. Kade you ash, did you yes, you okay. She'll be watching Kate Pin. Kwa nyo mene chilling Alivario.
1: Aya, we got him.
0: A million a chelly lag a big tintier wa me bought down a deck again. Nara chelly chel can only me a beer, beer, beer, beer, beer, beer, beer, beer,
1: beer, beer, beer, beer,
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1: 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You is at the hospital, buying the hospital.
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1: Aya for you.
0: Okay. 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I know why you call back on you. 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And then, a message uke nikante kubi hello. You're welcome to the program. Please send my greetings to Onen Gilbert. Priska Loyo, Patrico Pakiri, Kumsi DJ Lawrence, Lea Kaberupong, DJ Jaker 256, and then Pata Godia Moro, Bianca the Baddest, you play for them. Time to Party by Diamond Fletcher featuring Flavor. This is Regan Lungolo. Ayela Mopere, Mante Kobi, good afternoon. Sweetheart Liz, my Yagu Roberts from Peye Doglam. Could you please play for me Group Areas Act by Lucky Dube and dedicate it to you, Manchester City fans, and all the listener of Speak FM. I love your program. Hey, girl, this is Griffin from Tetang. Could you please play for me A Mama by Ruddy featuring Jim? Going out to you and all the Speak FM fans. Thank you very much for the lovely show. And then this one is saying, hey, baby Liz, this is Prosy from Marom. Kwanya Kikis by Ray Vani. Featuring Bahati Achwaloki, one and only, that is Alfred. Then my lovely son, Nicole Ethan, my lovely sister, Kumsi, Wonkom Paloma, then sister Nancy, sister Blessing, and then my lovely mom. Thank you very much. Oh my goodness. Lawi Radio, Abidugati Botin, Iyunge Lohangia, Pelok La Ying Radio Ni, Pierabor, Yabungentona Beach, Speak FM, Duon Mapegig, Edwin. 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Okay? Ulodi.

0: Well, a medong better law in line met shim a medong better law in Uganda. 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
7: Government is sending money, and this program is demand-driven, and people are now fearing to get this money.
8: 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This makes planning very, very difficult. And normally we have been working on this work.
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10: World Vision celebrates 18 years of change in Paicho. Toro women back Muhoozi for 2031 presidency, and Kiir says no further delays to South Sudan elections. My name is Agnes Aguilo with the latest news. World Vision Uganda yesterday celebrated 18 years of transformational development in Pacho Bungatira Area Development Program at Unyama Primary School in Atede Village, Unyama Sub-County, Gulu District. The celebration brought together government leaders, World Vision officials, parents, children, and community members to reflect on the program's achievements and impact. From girls and other beneficiaries, highlighted how support in education, child protection, water and sanitation had contributed to changes in their lives and communities. Honorable Justin Obol Simpoman, LC5 chairperson of Gulo District, commended World Vision for its 18-year contribution to education, health, livelihoods, water and sanitation, child protection and women's empowerment. Sharing his personal experience, he said World Vision supported his education from primary 2 to primary 7 after he lost his parents, describing the assistance as a foundation that gave him hope and opportunities. Cosmas James Okidi, Deputy Resident District Commissioner of Gulo District, lauded World Vision and urged communities and government leaders to sustain its investment. He called for proper maintenance of classrooms, staff houses, health facilities, and water and sanitation infrastructure. Edward Kauka, Programs Operations Director, World Vision Uganda, said the organization was proud of the transformation achieved over 18 years. He reported that approximately $10.5 million had been invested, reaching about 60,000 people, with achievements including 21 classroom blocks, 10 staff houses, sanitation facilities, and 2 piped water systems. The Health Authority Chairperson of Away Sub-County in Leptong District, Sam Oyeno Bonyo, has voiced a deep concern over increasing cases of fatal snake bites in the area, calling for urgent community sensitization by health workers. Speaking through our reporter, Oyena revealed that at least 3 people have lost their lives to snake bites in Gombola Away. He noted that many victims and community members lack critical knowledge on how to manage snake bite emergencies, worsening the situation in rural parishes such as Anangi, where residents frequently encounter snakes in farmland along Dark Path and near homesteads. Due to these rising fatalities, the chairperson appealed to health department officials to step in, reach the grassroots, and educate the public on prevention and immediate first aid to prevent further loss of life. Following the chairperson's appeal, Dr. Isaac Rich, the in-charge of Amaj Health Center 4, outlined key emergency measures to prevent fatalities caused by the snake bites. He emphasized that the most crucial step during a snake bite emergency is the immediate and calm evacuation of the victim to the nearest health facility. He warned against using unproven traditional remedies or making local cuts on the wound, which can cause severe infection. Instead, the affected limb should be kept immobilized and positioned at or below heart level while transporting the patient. According to estimates by the World Health Organization, WHO, sub-Saharan Africa records between 435,000 and 580,000 snake bites annually that require medical attention. We take a look at the national scene in a powerful display of unity and support. Women from the Toro sub-region under the NRM-affiliated Patriotic League of Uganda, PLU Women's League, have officially endorsed General Muhoozi Kainerugaba as their preferred candidate for the 2031 presidential elections. This endorsement signifies a strong grassroots movement rooted in hope, leadership, and a shared vision for Uganda's future. The endorsement took place at the Mountain of the Moon Hotel in Fort Portal City, a vibrant tourism city where women leaders from districts including Kamwenge, Kabarole, Ntoroko, Banyangabo, Chenjojo, and Chegegwa gathered to discuss General Muhoozi's leadership agenda and strategize on mobilizing support across the region. The gathering was led by Judith Mukidi, the Toro Women's League coordinator, who said a compelling vision of what a leadership hopes to achieve. Mukidi presented a document outlining General Muhoozi's proposed manifesto, emphasizing his commitment to women's empowerment, anti-corruption measures, and increased participation of women in national development. She therefore urged women to unite in support of his candidature and participate actively in the upcoming endorsement activities,

0: that they agreed with all parties to the RSS to avoid further extensions and chose the option of general election. RASS refers to the 2018 peace agreement that established the transition. Kiir said the talks should help produce a plan for a peaceful and credible vote, but warned participants against reopening decisions already made. South Sudan has scheduled general elections for December 22nd. In the international news, Nepal's Prime Minister Balendra Shah has appealed for action to combat the rising threat of climate change, calling the flood that devastated his country last month a warning to the world. Shah made the comments during his address to the 81st session of the United Nations General Assembly in New York last night. He told the gathering that the August disaster was not just a local tragedy, asking them the question, have you really heard that warning? At least 1,453 people died when a torrent of mud, rock, and water struck the northern Nepal and the China-Tibet border on August 26, triggered a glacial collapse, according to Nepal's National Disaster Risk Reduction and Management Authority. 5,000 people were still missing and 13,795 had been rescued.
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0: The Deputy Resident District Commissioner for Kabale, Michael Moranira Kashahari, has raised concerns over alleged unlawful and exploitative practices by some moneylenders and microfinance institutions, saying loan disputes are resulting in property losses and placing a growing burden on local authorities. Kashahari made the remarks while opening a Bank of Uganda town hall meeting at White Horse Inn in Kabale Municipality. He said his office receives numerous complaints from residents who claim to have been harassed, arrested, or lost property after obtaining loans from financial institutions and individual money lenders. The RDC cited a case involving a resident who reportedly borrowed $2.5 million from a microfinance institution licensed by the Bank of Uganda. According to Kashahari, the borrower later decided to repay the principal and interest after abandoning the loan agreement, but was allegedly informed that interest for the entire year would still be payable.

0: That was the news for us on www.radiocomnetio.org/speakfm, on YouTube 89.5 Speak FM Gulu, and on X and O at Speak FM.
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0: Kiss, kiss, mwah. 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Kiss for my darling, kiss for my baby, kiss for everyone listening to the to Speak FM at this great afternoon cycle, friends, which is going to push us up to 4 in the evening. And I want to take this moment to welcome you guys back from the news in English. And as I talk now, just 14 minutes to a half past 2, welcome to the second hour of the show. Okay, put it to my dedicated project, man me ot lonyo pas peak, la win radio, ka no watike de 1.5, mamier wabedi kare, murme mi yune, bodano a deki ken la win radio, mgara chele chel, no, kom laha bija bij, lao koni laha bija bij. 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
0: 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Manati.
2: Remember money?
0: Yes.
2: What do you want to get me?
0: Ruban Kenny Nani.
2: Steven.
0: Ruban Kenny Steven. 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
2: Ning Nempere.
0: Okay. It you wouldn't get a queen.
3: Evelyn Jim, Steven.
0: Okay? Hello, speaker FM.
2: Hello.
0: Yes. Call. Hello, speaker FM.
2: Hello.
0: Yes.
2: Yeah.
0: It's yeninga.
2: Timabay.
0: Timabay. Bura bura she.
2: Ah, cool.
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3: 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and then yes, unyoni okay. Penyini ket pin enula we radio, baby regretting chene nini ba, enana tia wachini. 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Chenin in knee in baby berry carry monome regretting. And then I could be army you a mono chen it a book and neck a box in the second hour of the show. 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I watch you every jo are your money near yet a delaying. 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
3: 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You wear a man and one a galakin on ego. 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
13: Ah, woman, no, no,
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13: no,
3: no, no, no, no, no.
13: When you kiss me.
3: When you kiss me. Yes.
13: Mario.
3: Uh-huh.
13: At least that's the way it is.
3: That's the way it is.
13: Hey.
3: Mm-hmm.
13: You may give us a way more when you try and speak to our
3: someone,
13: can you?
3: Man.
13: Finally, you have a corner for my club, no, I'm fine. Never got a slam.
3: Ma, a cage cats in your Yum City.
13: You call it, I don't know where Tanya will
3: leave. And that's
13: it.
3: I yell a mob per a very car, and one of me in a botin.
13: You don't tell Mother Connor, don't know, but telling your promotion.
3: Okay, where a kiloni, I never got any plan.
13: Aha,
3: for yellow mo pair for you. 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I'm KD and Loka or Loyo Kong Star, yo. A deck, Kabor Star, Chel Star, Ariogero, Ash, and then yes, Lowy Radio. 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

0: Right, and then we ready to avoid Dugo Chen Mono Key, Weo Quena Chatwil, Mano Bedi Carimon, Mekara Tieboti, no to Kelawai Dakera, a Chelki Ken Mano to Caricom, Chawa Yabungwen. What in the last hour of the show, and all we radio Baratia Wachatini, then a check a botin at all. Hey, your money to Jem Garachel Lunki Ken, only one person. Only one person. 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Ah, konya konya. Weka revealing gino kwa wakola win radio. 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You are the one delaying us. You are the one delaying us. La win radio. 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Kana menu watike de 1.5 to give it out. 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Ali Mia Bia Beach Bodana Adek Lawing Radio. 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Eh? 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
7: Hello, Liz.
4: Yes. Ati mabef for the koni yin. Okay, manya.
6: One of you, Mataki, the life of the new speaker from you, to come in Emma Tony Kikwene. You may have way, Bunu or Jorini.
4: Oh, oh. 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
6: Yes, let it speak.
4: Okay, it took it back out of
6: the life of the new speaker from you, to come in Emma Kachaki.
4: Okay. 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
7: From Pavu to Sapere.
4: A fire, why when you are killer there? 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
4: I know very Tony. 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Here representing John Mabela Dien, Monipade District. 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
9: Yes.
3: City ka kwene ni Alfred. Okay. Yeah. 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Chima Giki Kiken. 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
10: Hello.
3: Yes.
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4: Yeah, you must be lying. 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

0: Yes, no what did the deco win radio come a decade at your car, decade at your one chawa pa Kikume mu tienu yeko o Friday kuman we welcome to the weekend. Weekend vibe everywhere, no kamu again weekend. 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No, I no call on the food pity in your mobile. Then Kakumi Gum, a go in a hop, in a Korean, and no donor, no badge, a pere, yeah. 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Your tutorial, they star a deck, a boro, star a chill, star a Rio, Jero, Ash. 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So Amir Wanyang comprehensive report, more details about lock. 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Uberi team pa Liverpool utugue. Uturitim pa Manchester City, Uturu, it was one of the most vital player. And Ben Uturu Newcastle United. And don't take coach pa Wales la win radio. When I'm going to do it to Romano Caro, when the World Cup, card, Cabernet Wang, when you better come former coach pa Liverpool, Jurgen Klopp, Yabu to win anything, and call Yabu to win a Netherlands in Nation League la win radio. Come on, Jim Nocher Warma Bear, Uquagola did Vijay Van Dyke, Genki Gode Gapco, Men Luturu, my own coaching Giki team. Pa Liverpool, Mel when one air hokar, he called a win radio. Jackpot Friday, your tutorial star Ario Adek Abor, star Chill, star Ario JR Ash, star 238, star 1, star 20 Ash. No ruagati, man conon, a jackpot Friday, or Lonya pa Speak FM. Tin 1.5 million on me, or Ali mere bitch, mere bitch. Where watch you wake up a dugu nipap, na kupe komayar Nelson, where have a known comprehensive report. Matika Karaki, a young elephant, la wing radio. Luani di deco, man speak FM sports, chawa pa, wacha pa, ya chel.
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0: Yes, no one any detail kono radio. 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Can you get it? But official website pa Young Elephant Academy la Win Radio. Report Momo Kari Lok Eroni. 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Kamatiro Lok Maduong Mamuela Dida. 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And machalo coach. Umira no Icho Wegeneni is stepping down. Konbano any wishing Young Elephant Academy. Meneni, a good to hold the Roman man. Kamano, a gimete kitu, giketano kitu, kerejuil win radio. Ober topic matera rida, ma wanani, ikin ping, logober kikar, me carriere, ex players, mokene gulu city, guber kikar, me carriere, kama joma papat, guber kikar, me lock, but no ne perte, wherever winky bot, PRO. 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
0: So ara kubite live ya mo miss pick FM. Okay. Ni Martin, in ma chalo piara o pa Young Elephant. Ngur ngur ber ka car ya mo, ma ne coach pa Young Elephant Academy o bole platform. 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Piano mi ara chalo club. One of your card carrying your guac cha, and long press conference. Baro choyo, a WhatsApp group, ma ticket training, te what matter. Rebecca Winkon Gibor Macharo in PRO. A ticket report, I know I come lock any.
1: Yes, I'm for you. I'm for you. My title is Valjo Macharo when you speak FM, you Tiano Mani and Martin Nikidano, do you Magimaro Lopo, America on a chow, my sports, Makati, speak FM. No. Did the Komalupe key warga, and yeah, better circulating matter, social media, Poly one, and Ober communication ma ngio ka loktie inikate okwere ma itano mero cheto ko publicly ma pia inaikiri we 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
1: Okay.
0: Yes.
1: Yes, I follow my tagger la did Nelson. Look him a gikikil win radio, you tell my team?
0: Yeah. Meti a chok twin and studio pa team Young Elephant Kubelkitar twin. Do we chin pa Mubarak Wamboya or do European one capability mamege? Ne and robo mean what is as over wakama no one lodge pa team Young Elephant Nan what a year in Uganda Premier League man of the season May 2026-2027 man no don't Uganda Premier League but I mean to gonna watch your fans ni kanga make my very attacking team for Young Elephant Academy in terms of will you man ko merchandise we take the sets of jerseys in Roman no ne will matching Ali Pierre Def be big majalo in fun we have a bit better span man che maka in will ke jersey and ni Penny Anderson Chamo Penny president Chamo Penny CEO Chamo Ento chen and Kero Berry account makonyo fixing gap mo kena chelari man no chente mete and it's in by Young Elephant Academy. You don't get to what you can. I show you in fans do your material. It won't matter my. Then we can get an hour. D. What you don't get to material. You can move on. Yeah, truly sub-region. Mo chung. Men and on a calendar. Pa fofa meno is second tier football leagues. No end. The big league. And in a yedo don't end team. By Young Elephant Academy. Which are can know. Ilan kuja. Black Power. Good no promotion. Material. UPL. So we meet to bend. What team. Mwa chil. Kakan ma. And it don't fulum teaching. 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
1: Okay, I follow my tech comprehensive report, man. That did Nelson PR over Young Elephant. 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My own mean, well, comprehensive report. Report, anyone know, key tire, key come, NTPR, come a ben, what you need in your Martin, Gengi Mo, new word, docket, Gidua, coach, Machon. 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Star Adek Aboro, Star Achil, Star Ario, Jero, Ash. Then you take a donyo, get a donyo, and then down to donyo, donyo mola when you radio. Mir then you took a gunya, gunya, any cow on a jibanilla when you radio. 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
4: wajuli is big sport
6: McQuarrie Kane has stolen it of the death. That's what he's there for. England's main man.
4: Mana ye kama bale twing looking to ho ti ye. Sport, come on, Kililu, which you look to hope. A king, Jim Parajan, you wait your beach. 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Spin Sport,
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8: 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Man I Red Bull, I Salzburg. 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No door football operation pa Red Bull. 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Before, Achera, we check the results. Me African Cup of Nations, achera, we're working on the radio. Ki international friends, mapa part. Yupo, ni tin watiki Jackpot Friday. Tin Jackpot Friday. 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Migi yoko ki Jackpot Friday. 1.5 million for grabs. Wow. 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
6: 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That's what he's there for. England's main man.
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9: 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Parajani of which your beach, Chawapa, Mio Chawapa, we are chill meltiano. Speak sport.
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8: 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I repeat star 238. 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All right, we have a chat straight canero. 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Group any down when for good chelo draw low in radio. Melon you ticket a competitive a group by Uganda. Take care, Conwadwago, Ford Meditator, Bot Paul Put, Menani Luo, Yabo, starting lineup, Kira Paul down to Nayan, okay, mixing squad any low in radio, where one Nayan, Alara Law, Dugudum, Udilo Uganda, Chara Law, Paul Kanakova, Chara Way, Kamaro team, Machalu Tunisia, Command, Kade Marama, Nak, Loy Moguna deck. 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
8: Yes, Luati ni Dide Colombi Radio, Man Speak FM Odlonio, Beranotica, and any Konyo Kori Locum Sports, Kamano, Jackpot Friday, Tikabino Bori. 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Kamino ni to go benen yana matin tika biyano kien manda win radio. Waneno teams maduongi tika to go benen yana matin. African Cup of Nation qualifiers be wen tika biyano. UEFA Nation League benetie. Kaminoni team pa Zinedine Zidane. Zinedine Zidane at the moment ente coach pa France. Kamo wajini iye yom tutuan mene ene dugu. I dug out. Pien eno bero inge end coaching team pa Real Madrid. La di repo mire coaching kit team moke ken. Dong Zinedine Zidane waiti atayara mene ene. Implementing normal mere team where France go to get one man a man. Now when you don't even think just take a beer, can man chawa deck, kereke a pier and when we are beach Italy to go team pa Belgium, come a better and chawa and a rit and a Tokyo and your Taki to go over France. 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
14: Hello?
8: Yes.
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16: 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That is not a simple money.
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5: 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A Pichila Bungwen and when? 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Limo Bene website is www.mako.ug.
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1: 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Captain himself, Miss Big FM.
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0: 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Actually aki gang teach tika the paju in my aki paju tika chair gang teach and any more win by chalk enemy. Hello, Tima Munya, that we know. I try to go down to the Manogan Tinka, you pay minimum and number no can get here, many enjoy manager big material. Give me no corporate Friday. No work, Kitty, Quarky, Quarry. I leg on the chair a bit of water at any young way. Get the more child, Mrs. Kaiway Captain K to K A S U L E. Who are the team to Japot Day? Near my big corner, become large now. I did ready again. My pet, the menu, now in ready, Donya Tira Tika Kang. Where he bet you go, my dead men and the menu, he loy chant, men ali me a bitch competitor, and a logoni, got on bene, Yop Mokanamano Tika Bino Cats Proca Chelke D Deco. Give me to Chelke Kang, men and the menu chante. War botin quarry quarry. Any man in your chilly can bow a ticket to the tackle, Dujman and number of dogs and the botin money to our canyon in ready to tally in Mara speaker, family, anyone you were did one mapiki kumalamu Uganda, dog Ben 180 radio, but did loyal lawyer Kikumala, the only mighty radio station that will give you each and everything that you want. Mamanoti and new, now we are a duchena me record low in Drake of a duchen and anyway, Manotin number one and Nirmatin and no quarry quarry and animal dear star. Dear Rio. 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Again, no getting on a menu street me password. Cut new low in radio. Cut mere password, manok. 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Don Merrick at Lonja Pacific, we can chant you, Tino, Minion, Martin, Lowin, Radio, Nandimon, Dear Star, Dear Rio, Dear Deb, Dear Boro, Dear Star, Dear Chell, Dear Star, Dear Rio, The Note, The Ash. Put your pin when prompted. Wapanet kit men and number of Cherka Chel one KD, Kari Kari, Lowing Freddy, Yotiano, main near Martin Jobby, my noting, but quite a way, but no 15 number beach. What bid you general no way, Manotin number when now game a pair tap man on me and a team near Martin, and Yotin and not yet. I want to add it out of the cab, come here, good dog, though. Bono, Comule Cassini, Cassini, cab, no mirror. 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
1: 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Each one is coming.
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4: Hello?
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4: Me a un telepe as bar so war.
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0: 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Dirin of Radio, Merisatu, Koberma Yot, Tien Lokan Monodirin of Portit, Maputu, Tlanpe, Antokerka, Betti, Berga, Namo Diri, Nereman of Fokjana, Chetagang, Kajetka, Yopogang, Pian Dirika, Kip Dolo, In, and Yokamang, Inka Mongi, Kamanetika, Lakatago, Diko, Pay White, Nick Captain, K, Inping, or Pay White, Yer Lokin, and Piani. A dignity national cleaning day. 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
1: 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The hot 5 at 5.
0: And then loving radio many you better wear pitch my better carmen on a jam chill now. I take a mini information may getting any man over chair no you have my check my chat will what done BBC Focus on Africa. And now gonna chairman on any man chow pa we are you can tap. I mean chapa we are you can take a pier beach. Manyoti BBC Focus on Africa bequanyo the kira pier deck kawa dug chen tap. No what don't get the kira pierre you can wear me chante bot laloy me number chiller me a beach. Maro kit ma down ticket don't you get in the core core now get my pier deck. Beware could go a pedan maromba borg can chat me BBC Focus on Africa. Biarangika don't do chan but do we tell him a tech now in the baby kumma dip men and no a donya kochon kumbi chawani mano BBC Focus on Africa tika water jimpi and anabika monitor and then kitmananga modanya foot pier donga mirror donyo rone core core where no chan to birchani a don low in grade. Well me here coach and any man will my donya fall no big ticket gumma dip kit managana which carried your mechanic comiki gum can get on my jan look at Pierre B. Choco, Nokerel, Mia Chil, Medoya Outline by Speak Piano, in the Nochente Ali, Mia Wen. Now, Magoba and Choma Choma, Connie in the planning. Rami record, Wadonia BBC, D Star, Diario, Dia Deck, Dia Boro, D Star, Dia Chil. Dista, Diario, Di Not, Di Ash. No one can tell you can. And now I'm going to tell you, I'm going to tell you, I'm going to tell you, I'm going to tell you, I'm going to tell you, Dista, Diario, Dia Dek, Dia Boro, Dista, Diario, Di Not, Di Ash. 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

0: Kaya, nung mig mabe loyo, in network mabe loyo weng, in Uganda. 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
6: It's 6 p.m. Kompedi chawapa wiyari o meutiano ki piera bor wiyabungwe Antonia Beach. Speak Farmer. Lakelia ye Magamaga Skills Institute. Kaponye menongo barachich, chika nongo barachich miponye.
7: From getting lost in a paradise ruled by machines. His address at the start of a visit to France follows an encyclical in May, in which he said AI should be disarmed.
8: Over the centuries, many tasks once performed by human beings have been entrusted to machines, whose capabilities and applications have continued to expand. More recently, certain artificial systems have even been given the name of our human faculty of thought. Intelligence. At the same time, however, our ideas and relationships risk being impoverished by a process of dehumanization.
7: The Director General of the BBC has indicated that AI could be used to create and present programs in future, with what he described as guardrails in place. Matt Britton said the organization wants to experiment with the technology to understand its capabilities, but added he doesn't think anything the BBC does should be replaced by AI.
9: I think what we want to do is we want to experiment with this technology and understand what it can and can't do, but I think I'm here because I believe in human creativity. I don't think anything we do should be replaced by AI. I think there are lots of places where AI can help us to make license fee go further, but also help us in our decision-making and in our creativity. But it's not a substitute for humans.
7: President Zelensky says that during their meeting in New York, President Trump reassured him he will grant Ukraine a license to build Patriot air defense systems. The original promise was made in July, but weeks later, Mr. Trump reversed his stance. Here's Sasha Schlichter.
10: President Zelensky is keeping his fingers crossed because we know that Donald Trump can change his mind in one day several times. So his latest opinion, according to Mr. Zelensky, is that the final decision has been made and there will be permission for Ukraine to produce its own Patriot interceptors. But it's funny that in July, Mr. Trump was so keen. He said it would be pretty cool to grant Ukraine the licenses. 3 weeks later, he said America should be very careful before granting Ukraine authorization.
7: The mayor of Kyiv says three bodies have been found in the rubble of an office block that was hit by a Russian drone. Earlier, the Moscow-installed official in charge of the Russian-occupied part of Zaporizhia said a Ukrainian strike in a car killed three volunteers, bringing in humanitarian aid. World News from the BBC. Lithuania has launched its largest national mobilization exercise to test the country's response to potential Russian aggression. It's the beginning of a week of practical drills involving thousands of staff, health workers and volunteers. One scenario being rehearsed is the evacuation of residents near the border with Russia's ally Belarus in case of a military incursion. The United Nations says there's been a sharp increase this week in the number of Sudanese refugees fleeing the country's civil war to neighbouring Chad. It said more than 400 people were crossing the border each day, around 20 times the usual rate. The UN Refugee Agency says aid donations are critically low. Sources have told the BBC that one of English football's most successful football teams, Manchester City, have been found guilty of the majority of the 115 financial charges levelled against them. The club hasn't commented and it's understood it will appeal the decision. Here's sports correspondent Andy Swiss.
11: The panel, it's worth saying that the disciplinary panel has limitless powers. Perhaps worth remembering that Manchester City were originally found guilty by UEFA back in 2020 of breaking financial rules. They were banned from the Champions League for two seasons. That ban was then overturned on appeal. So, I mean, that just gives you a sense, perhaps, of potential bans. Would they get points deductions? Would they be kicked out of the Premier League? Would they get a huge fine? We simply don't know.
7: A woman who accused the American rapper Jay-Z of raping her when she was 13 has formally said her allegation was untrue. The unnamed woman filed a lawsuit in 2024, claiming she had been drugged and raped by Jay-Z, whose real name is Sean Carter, and Sean Diddy Combs at a party in 2000. The stars denied the allegation and she dropped the lawsuit last year. BBC News.
12: And welcome to Focus on Africa, The Conversation. I'm Nkechi Obunna. Over the last decade, young Africans are increasingly wanting to leave their home countries. According to the 2026 Afrobarometer report, 55% of young people aged 18 to 35 said they had considered emigrating. In Nigeria, where we recorded this episode, there's one word which is common, Japa. And that's J-A-P-A. It's a Yoruba slang meaning to flee or escape. And it became a buzzword for Nigerians who want to leave the country. For this conversation, I was joined by Oluwaseyi Makinde. She left Nigeria as a teenager, spent years in North America, and then made the decision to move back home.
13: There are so many people that are confined by the thoughts of, what will people say? How will I come back? It's shameful. I'm coming back empty-handed. There are people that are experiencing that currently. There are people that go abroad and their families think they are balling and they are using black tax to kill them. So those people are having a hard time.
12: And from Kigali, Rwanda, is Omotoke Motorayo Fatoki, a travel storyteller who chose a different path, moving from Nigeria to another African country instead of looking further afield.
14: I've always had this strong hold in me that I don't see anything that I'm going to go and do in Europe because I love Africa. I have friends who are close friends that moved now, and I have friends who had pressured me at the time to move. First off, I don't even have that kind of capital to move to any Western country.
12: It's Friday, September 25th. Let's get into the conversation. I would like us to

0: people have missed job interviews. Do you know how many people have missed foreign gigs because of electricity? I remember when I used to write, I used to get foreign clients in the US. I would literally go to a friend's house to go and charge my laptop so that I'll be able to write and submit and meet deadlines. I don't create as much makeup videos or even fashion videos because why would you be creating and be sweating like a she-goat? Only be doing makeup. Do you know how much one makeup product is? And I filmed this video yesterday. No lights to complete the video. I started filming the video again. No lights. The fan is low. It can't even fan my face well so that the makeup products dry. And I've cleaned it and I want to film it again. When I tell you I hate Nigeria, I hate this country with every ounce of my being. I am frustrated. I am tired. I'm a go-getter. Everybody that knows me knows that I'm a go-getter. But this country is sucking the life out of me. I'm just thinking that I have to be here. I have to do something here. It's physically and mentally draining me.
1: Okay, listening to Victoria in that clip, I want us to just digest some of the things that Victoria said. Now, I'll start with you, Oluwaseyi. How bad is it for someone to just decide that, you know what, I'm done with this country. I want to pack and go. And then for you, you now decide to pack and come back. Like, married for me, she is so frustrated that from her voice, you know, like she's done. Yeah. Like, this contract with Nigeria, I'm over it.
2: Done.
1: How did you now decide to come back?
2: So I truly believe everywhere has its pros and cons, right? I see where she's coming from. When I first moved back to Nigeria, I think in a week, maybe we would have power for like one hour a day. It was extremely frustrating, but at the time I had made up my mind, I'm coming, I'm staying. So when you look at it, right, I've lived in different countries. The way she's crying about Nigeria, in every country I've lived in, I've cried for one reason or the other.
1: What has made you cry?
2: There are different things that can frustrate you in different parts
1: Examples.
2: Of the world. I don't want to take it too deep. You can experience racism. Okay. You can experience winter depression. Mm-hmm. You know, I lived in Canada for years. When the sun starts setting at 5 o'clock, my mental health will start getting shaky.
1: There's also this perception about those who have gone to the West and are not as successful either as they had thought or the expectations from those back home.
2: Yeah. There are so many people that are confined by the thoughts of, what will people say? How will I come back? It's shameful. Mm. I'm coming back empty-handed. There are people that are experiencing that currently. There are people that go abroad and their families think they are balling and they are using black tax to kill them. So those people are having a hard time and they're not able to tell their families that it's not paradise.
1: Yeah.
2: You know, there are people that have gone and come back and they're starting from zero because they sold everything. So it depends. Every country has its pros and cons. That's the way I see it. And for Nigeria, it can be a lot. But for someone like me, I'm okay to deal with the cons and I feel like I'm equipped to deal with the cons.
1: Right. But you left as a teenager.
2: I left
1: and
2: as
1: then
2: a teenager.
1: Came back as an adult.
2: Yes.
1: I mean, at 16, I'm not sure you had experience.
2: I didn't have a choice, really.
1: Yeah, exactly. It was mom and dad saying, pack your bags, this is what you're going to do. But now you've come back as an adult.
2: Yes.
1: Would you then say that if you were here as an adult, would you have made this move?
2: There's a huge possibility that, you know, the grass is always greener on the other side. So if I was in Nigeria and I was living here, I hadn't lived abroad, I would probably think abroad is heaven. Mm. I would think the grass is greener. I would want to go. Everything about Nigeria would frustrate me. That's the honest truth. So I think that actually plays a part in it. I feel having, and a lot of people harass me on social media about this, about the fact that I have options and I have a choice. I think that's a privilege that plays into it. Because of this privilege I'm aware that I have, I'm able to look at some of these cons and I can work my way around it. So my experience in Nigeria is a little bit softer.
1: Shay, I want you to pause now because I want to bring in Omotoke. Because Omotoke, you decided to leave Nigeria, but not to Europe or America. You chose East Africa. First of all, what inspired you to leave and not choose Europe or America or Asia like every young Nigerian is doing now?
3: Personally, I've always been a Pan-Africanist. I'm big on Africa. So I started traveling Nigeria first, backpacking by road 36 days. And from there, I felt like I needed to see more of Africa. And the more I travel, the more I want to conquer the old border, see all of Africa for myself. I've always had this stronghold in me that I don't see anything that I'm going to go and do in Europe.

0: because I love Africa, funnily. And have I been tempted to move to Europe before? Yes, I have friends who are close friends that moved now, and I have friends who had pressured me at the time to move. First off, I didn't even have that kind of capital to move to any Western countries, because when I hear the funds, the way they call this money, like thousands of dollars,
1: yeah,
0: I don't have that privilege
1: to move. Yeah.
0: I can't afford it. First move was Accra, Ghana. I lived in Ghana for a while, for a year.
1: Mm.
0: Yes. And
1: how did you find it?
0: It was lovely. I had friends because of my history in travel, but then Accra is quite expensive. With my work and the way I move, I couldn't like survive Accra. And during my trip, I begin to dive more into African migration, how Africans are moving within Africa. I started meeting people who are Africans, especially Nigerians. I traveled Africa intensely. I've been to 24 African countries. And one time I was in Democratic Republic of Congo, and I could find Nigerians, not even just in Kinshasa, but in like the remote part of DRC.
1: Wow.
0: And that drove me to start, you know, interviewing people about, oh, so why did you move from Nigeria to other African countries? How are you finding it? And this just, you know, rallied me up to want to do more of Africa, see more of Africa, and document it in a way that more Africans can begin to see the opportunities and the life that is within Africa. And someone like me, I can't survive cold climate.
1: Honestly.
0: I'm good here in Africa, please. And I just want to be in a space where I can inspire more Africans to see the beauty. And the only way I can do that is also to experience it firsthand myself. And yeah, I found myself in Kigali.
1: Omotoke, so you and I don't know if we qualify for the jackpot, because first of all, you know, the notion is for you to jackpot, it means you're going to Europe or America, right? But some of us, it wasn't even a very voluntary move, because I mean, work took us out of home. So some people don't say you jackpot. They're like, don't worry, you're just here. But you can always come back.
2: Yeah.
1: You didn't go somewhere where you look different.
2: Mm-hmm.
1: But Omotoke, I want us to backtrack a bit to Victoria's clip. Hearing Victoria lament and shed tears, share her frustration with the electricity situation in the country, which has been on for decades, I have to emphasize. Would you say that something spurred you into leaving? I know you say you like to explore, you're a backpacker, and you like to explore Africa and explore Nigeria. Would you say there was a particular incident that you said, you know what, at this point, I pack my loot. I'm done with Nigeria.
0: Yes, my first move to Accra was that exact issue she was complaining about. At the time, I work as a remote worker. And as a remote worker, I need 24 hours light. And then I also work as a website developer. And where I lived in Lagos at the time, we used to have light until they switched to this band 18. And when they switched to that, it was like, it went downhill from there. I used to have light. Now you've tampered with it. Now I'm paying expensive money for something I can't even access anymore. And at that time, I just had to leave. I had a friend in Ghana. I'm like, you know what, find me a place. So it was an overnight decision. I think that's the privilege that I have, because I'm a traveler. I can make an overnight decision and I have people in most cities. So I just asked them to find me next available accommodation, and fortunately for me, I had a friend take me in. For the first 42 hours of my stay in that country, my friends would call and say, ah, you sound peaceful today, oh. You are not shouting today, oh. You are not shouting like your neighbor has ongoing today, oh. You
1: so
0: are
1: there
0: not
1: was a huge
0: that
1: difference
0: like
1: in
0: today,
1: less
0: oh.
1: than how many hours?
0: Yes. For my Kigali decision, I traveled to Namibia, and during that trip, I did a Lagos to Namibia road trip. So I felt a little bit of loss, and I'm like, I can't go back home like this. I cannot go back home to face no light, to face mosquito, to face germs, to face all of that. I need a calm environment to at least heal me first before going back home. I've been in Kigali for like 3 weeks before I moved to Namibia. So I'm like, no, the best place for me is Kigali. I like slow life, and it was affordable when I was here. And it also has one of the easiest routes to getting a resident permit currently in Africa. It's been almost 3 years down the line, and still a very good decision, I can't lie.
1: I continue the conversation with Oluwaseyi Makinde and Omotoke Motunrayo Fatoki shortly. Together, we explore an interesting statistic that across 38 African countries, 55% of young people aged 18 to 35 said they had considered emigrating. That's according to a recent Afrobarometer survey. This is Focus on Africa from the BBC World Service. I just just want to read a quick stat that we have here. Now, the latest Afrobarometer findings suggest that more than half of Africans aged between 18 and 35, basically the people we have in this room, right now have considered emigrating. Now, when you hear these numbers, do they reflect what your friends are talking about? How are people feeling about wanting to jackpa, as we say, Shay?
2: So for me, it's a mixed bag. I find the people that want to jackpa are people that have never lived abroad before. That's what I tend to find. For the people who have, or people that maybe lived abroad a long time ago, so not in recent times. I also have friends that are abroad. They're already there. They don't want to come back. Even family members as well. So it's a bit of a mixed bag.
1: Motoke, are you hearing your friends talking about the same thing, saying they want to leave, like they are done?
0: Absolutely. I have a lot of people who want to leave the country. And also because as a travelpreneur, I also have like a travel business where we look into migration, but mainly migration within Africa. By now, Nigerians are not just looking into moving to the Western countries anymore. They are looking to the destination place where they could get the peace, quiet, good, you know, quality of life, value for money, just peace all around, right? And I can tell you that the stats we have with consultation on people looking into, oh, okay, where should I go? Where should I move to? Is high. And most of our clients are coming from Nigeria. At first, I thought my clients are going to be Africans and diasporas, you know, looking to come back home. But it's been Nigeria, in Nigeria, on the African continent, looking for the next best place, even within the continent, so far they could afford it and it is easy for them to move. Yes, the stats is really high out of Nigeria. It is really, really high currently.
1: And, Jay, you know what? You came back. When did you come back? 2-3 years ago?
2: About 2 years ago.
1: 2 years ago.
2: Yeah.
1: From Canada.
2: From Canada, yes.
1: Right. First off, tell us what, you know, life was like in Canada before I go into your return.
2: I mean, I spent most of my adult life there, so normal life, you know, essentially. I live a comfortable life. I worked in marketing. I worked in tech. So I would say I lived quite a normal life, a nice, okay life, which is interesting because when people, I refer to my social media comments all the time because it's very entertaining. Mm. So a lot of people say, oh yes, jackpa that because you're tired of shifts or you're doing a lot of shifts.
1: That stems from like the number of, you know, hours that people get to work, especially so people, migrant workers.
2: People assume, and I did a video about this, people assume that people that jackpa that and are living abroad are doing like menial jobs or are doing caregiving or just, you know, these
1: jobs to get by, basically.
2: Jobs to get by. And that's not the case for a lot of people. And that's not the case for people that jackpa that. I was living a very comfortable life and I still moved back, right? So
1: I have to ask you this because me sitting here, I'm like, okay.
2: I'm trying to find the angle. What's the catch?
1: Because Omotoke says, you know what? She used to work from home, right? Mm-hmm. And she shared the same sentiments with Victoria as we watched in the clip. And that's when she said to herself, you know what? She took 24 hours to make up her mind to go to Ghana. Yeah. She was like, I think for her, from what I get, she was like, you know what? I just want to leave. Let me just leave and go out and breathe. And I can now figure out life from there.
2: I get it.
1: And so for you, it was the reverse.
2: Yeah.
1: What was that moment that you said, you know what, Canada, it's been real. I'm going back home.
2: I was working in investment banking. And first of all, I think I was probably the only black person on my team. It was in the middle of winter. I had gotten into like a car accident in the snow. My car slipped on black ice, if you know what black ice is.
1: Yeah.
2: I got into an accident. My boss was still expecting me at work the next day and the accident was in the night. I just felt, for me personally, there's something about living abroad that you are self-aware that you're a minority.
1: Mm.
2: And I did not like that. Mm. I did not like it. So at that time, it was like everything happening at once. And there was no one I could really relate to. There was no one, I don't say there was no one that looked like me because that's a bit dramatic, but I felt like I was alone. Do you get what I mean?
1: In that struggle.
2: In that struggle. And if I was working, if I was experiencing those things, I feel, in an investment bank in Nigeria, my colleagues are like me. They sort of get it. I felt like there was no one that could really relate or no one I could really talk to.
1: Mm-hmm.
2: There are times where a manager would maybe say something to me and you're not sure if it's because of you, if it's because of your performance, if it's because of the color of your skin. Meanwhile, if my manager here says something to me, I know it's, you're not picking on me because I'm black. Do you get what I mean? Right. So at that time, I had just had enough. I was like, I'm tired of this country. Get me out of here.
1: But Omotoke, you know, the thing is, Shay had spoken about the role social media plays in the projections and perceptions of Nigerians living abroad and those who are trying to settle in and, you know, the things they have to do to just get by. What's the role of social media in that regard? And then how do you think that projection is also impacting decisions like yours to move intra-Africa and ditching the West or Asia or Europe?
0: The social media has built that hype that, you know, you need to move. Regardless, they'll tell you, oh, even if it's not $2 they make daily, it better pass me, not get anything. Do you understand? So social media is a key role in migration for Africans and not just Nigerians. In short, if you look at the data, we are not the highest migrants out of Africa, to be honest. We have other countries topping the chart. However, when it comes to the African migration part, a lot of people do not now come fully to document this, except for the youth. If you go on social media now, you see a lot of youth, you know, migrating to Rwanda, and they're like, oh, I just follow me as I move to Rwanda, as I set up my life in Rwanda. Now, we are trying to change that perspective, you know, making sure that African migration also gets the same, you know, PR, the same accolade that it deserves, like the noise that they built around, you know, migrating to the West.
1: Okay, Shay has a question.
2: I'm not the interviewer. I have a question. I see this a bit online. Do you find that there's a bit of discrimination, or as I like to call it, Japa shaming, for people that are leaving and going to Africa? It's not frowned upon. It's not seen as prestigious as leaving and going to the UK or going to France or going to Canada. Is that something that you see?
0: Yes, absolutely. For instance, there was a video online currently. Someone was talking about, you hope that IJJB, they are coming back to Lagos this December. You know, don't come and be doing this. And then I'm like, do I qualify as IJJB too? Because I'm not in Nigeria, right? I'm coming back home. I just got back in, you know. And they're like, no, you do not qualify. I'm like, so is it because I'm in Kigali? I'm not in, like, Canada. Yes, I'm not an IJJB for that. So
1: right.
0: Yes, that discrimination is there.
2: Yeah.
1: Okay, right. So for context, IJGB is an acronym for I Just Got Back. And what that means is, you know, in December, the Nigeria has the Dirty December culture, with Lagos being the host of a 31 day of festivities, 31 days of parties, of events celebrating December. And what that means is there's a huge diaspora community that comes back home to celebrate December. And these are mostly people from the UK, the US, Canada, and other parts of Europe. So, Omotoke, you and I don't qualify for IJGBs
2: according to see,
1: social
2: my
1: media.
2: Term, just not shaming is a thing.
1: You see, so now I've now learned a new term. I've now learned a new term from Shay. I heard it here first.
0: Jackpot shaming.
1: So there is now segregation.
2: There is.
1: Those who are in the UK. In the US versus those in Africa. It's very interesting because a flight from Lagos to Nairobi, for instance, is 5 hours, 30 minutes.
2: Yeah.
1: A flight from Lagos to London.
2: To London, yes.
1: Is
2: same thing.
1: Same thing.
2: Yeah.
1: So how do you now say someone who is leaving, is it because we're not crossing any major sea like the Mediterranean or the Red Sea?
0: Okay, we are crossing the Atlantic.
1: Do you understand? Right. And in the spirit of Africa, Omotoke, we are wearing Africa earrings by coincidence. I don't know how we did that. And I don't know how Shay missed this
2: memo.
1: But this is a wonderful coincidence in the spirit of Africa.
0: You know, we jackpot within Africa.
2: I'll jackpot shame the two of you.
1: Yes, viva Africa. Let's go there. Thank you so much. Thank you so much, Omotoke and Shay. It's been a fantastic conversation speaking about immigration amongst young people and what's driving that move. And that's it on Focus on Africa, the conversation today. You can watch this episode on YouTube from tomorrow, Saturday, September 26th in the afternoon. And don't forget to subscribe to BBC Africa to get the latest content. If you'd like to give us feedback about the program or even suggest stories we should cover, our email is focusonafrica@bbc.co.uk. You can also send us a message on WhatsApp. The number is +254 791 269 243. Also get in touch with me on social media with the handle @IamNkechiNna, and that's with double N. This episode was produced by Caroline Jotham, Fana Negash, and Kiganse Shumba in Nairobi, while Ayuba Ilia and Blessing Aderoba put in efforts from Lagos. Our technical producer is Herbert Masua, while the senior journalists in charge are Priya Sipi and Charles Gitonga. Our editors are Daniel Daze and Mariam Abdallah. I am Nkechi Omonna, and I'll speak to you again soon.
3: Ah, okomboji, yin yang wai pepoka kechapa ching, makigwari kede teko. 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And then it is smart mapelare.
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11: Dano don't come get goomba, don't be lari la win radio. 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Okay.
12: Hello!
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11: It is like KK Kasuleman, Captain himself, Miss Big FM.
12: Yeah, yo, my pilare. 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
13: 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Yeah! 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

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Kebi aki Kampala, aki United States, aki Juba, aki Ethiopia. Aki Tanzania, yaki Zaire, Nyokongo, Jack Binu, Speak FM, Yaliopain Road, the plot number 5, we're busy Teguana, Bin Merwajni, Emir Meris Cherka speaking, Emir speak, Emir speaking. Medicare Mano, what you get in a quarter quarter, and we are the only mighty radio station that speak for women. Duana chill kicken malok pi mege. You will love all low by the way. Romacher with London, UK. Eka bit of a pat. 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

Modicum in Manojika win your special radio and ngayon menno speak FM kiken any your radio station makagwari aki lobo mene kwena wene chadi nga motak manyene wilo guak majon kwena timo ngo. 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We lock up to you radio, any device. Okay, we can scanning con frequency. You know, scanning motak ma megi mirgo chak mako speak FM pian wana yeti the first frequency ma mako machine. And then, tika aki Kampala, tika aki Lego, tika aki Agago District, meno aki ya Jumani yo Kenya. 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

0: All right, in the Lawin Radio, Dakira Bongwen, Karo, Ati, actual Dakira Boro, or don't work with Donya T. Menicom Chawa Chiel. Lawin Radio, a bit of a total where a me chanter, bought you no compi de Chawani. At a we are probably lingua. Again, you're a more Lawin Radio, a year later, yellow and number chim bindong a mo chamo. 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
10: Nekong, Nekong, and let your matino quarter, darling. 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
11: Ko, Omera, Motodao Kikani, Piwer no two a pim, Kituo long. Eoni Bino Kaube, Matiki Quiti Pathogen, Kaipikar, Malaj.
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11: Ko bene, Moma and Miro to twal ena ye coin. We took Trinia Weru Cherry Art Yat, we've been a walk Tianani Maling. Chalo Luak me community, we jun kachel, mil when you come to any, pay what when you come down on my ticket to.
10: To a pim, take a charo TJ John, twere dog, kachelu, what were you kunya, but to a pim, kituo long. Netman la killa you bedu, young minister may you come. 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
0: 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Lawin Radio. Menu Mike Olokelo. 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

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Okay, what did you get here? Kidman and Nanmano, I mean, you record Loving Radio. Okay, Dear Star, Dear Rio, Dear Dek, Dear Boro, Dear Star, Dear Chill, Dear Star, Dear Rio, Dear Not the Ash. 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
1: It's a big day for the people of Uganda, but I'm taking the lead in making that statement.
2: Government is sending money, and this program is demand-driven, and people are now fearing to get this money.
3: We don't have any clear data on disability. This makes planning very, very difficult. And normally we have been working on guesswork.
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0: Gulu City finalizes preparations for Third National Cleaning Day. Education Ministry official supports Balam's crackdown on illegal school fees. And internet restricted after fighting breaks out in Ethiopia's Tigray region. I am Agueng Liz with the latest news. Gulu City Council is putting the final touches on preparations for the Third National Cleaning Day scheduled for tomorrow, Saturday, September 26, 2026. The national exercise will be graced by the Deputy Inspector of Inspector General of Government, IGG, Dr. Patricia Chan Okiria, who will serve as the chief cleaner. The announcement was made during a planning meeting held today at the Gulu City Council Hall. Speaking at the gathering, the chairperson of the organizing committee, Mr. Ambrose Unoria, who also serves as the resident city commissioner, expressed concern over the persistent absence of local political leaders during key planning meetings. Resident City Commissioner Honoria emphasized that while his constitutional mandate as the president's representative is to serve as a guiding tool to ensure smooth administrative operations, the primary duty of driving local development and community mobilization rests firmly on elected political leadership.
5: But every day there is an activity in this city. Where is the political wing? Because you are the people who are supposed to sell you to. But whose city is it anyway? Next time when we have such a meeting and I don't see the politicians, I will call it off. Because, I mean, this is it. As a representative of the president, I am only supposed to be a guiding tool. I am not supposed to run the city, guiding, pass here, pass there, to guide.
0: Addressing the leadership absence, Gulu City Town Clerk Innocent Imbishibwe confirmed that the city is fully prepared to host tomorrow's event. He clarified that the top political city heads were unable to attend the planning session because they were attending an urban council engagement meeting in Oyima City.
6: Well, sisi, I take concern of the issues you have raised. But I want to extend a formal apology to the political heads of the city and the divisions. There is a meeting taking place in Hoima under the Urban Authorities Association of Uganda. I was equally supposed to attend that one, but I had another one in Lida. So I went and attended the one of Lida. That's where I got the message that I had to be here. So I jumped out of the one of Lida, come and organize for this.
0: Representing Gulu City Mayor Honorable Geoffrey Akena, the chairperson for Works, Transport and Technical Services acknowledged the significance of the national campaign, urging LC1 chairpersons to prioritize the exercise across their respective cells.
7: The most important thing, sir, what I want to put very clear here, that we need to encourage our community, more especially at the cell level. People think when we are talking about National Cleaning Day is within the center of the city. No, if it is a national day for cleaning, we should ensure our LC1 chairperson and their leaders at the cell, they should also be doing their cleanliness at that particular location.
0: Speaking on behalf of the Inspectorate of Government, Mr. Sam Agaba confirmed that Deputy IGG Dr. Patricia Chan Okiria's participation, noting that she will be representing the president during the drive, adding that the Deputy IGG has rallied all local stakeholders to show up in large numbers.
8: So we expect trucks to be available at all points, so that as we are busy cleaning, we are able to throw in our rubbish. Those are a few messages she was able to bring to me. And she emphasizes that keeping time is prayer is very, very important for this, because government gave us a specific time to handle this exercise. And I hope you all know the time.
0: Only 37 of the 20,312 planted pine seedlings in Leptong District have survived, as the district counted losses of about 74 million shillings after prolonged drought destroyed more than 20,000 pine tree seedlings planted under a major environmental restoration campaign. Speaking to our reporter, Mr. Anathan Kaliedra, the Leptong Deputy Chief Administrative Officer confirmed that the district had a plan to restore 7 local forest reserves, beginning with the 3 reserves, Te Ichoa, Te Iponga, and another reserve in a Leptong Town Council. Kaliedara said the campaign was launched at Te Ichoa Forest Reserve in Aloi Town Council, where district leaders and community members planted 20,312 seedlings as part of the district's reforestation program for the 2025-2026 financial year. He, however, stressed that the district's efforts to restore degraded ecosystems and improve environmental conservation has been severely affected by prolonged drought linked to climate change. Te Ichoa Forest Reserve covers 54 acres with 32.5 acres earmarked for restoration. The tree planting initiative formed part of broader efforts by the district to support Uganda's 4th National Development Plan and Vision 2040, which prioritize environmental conservation, restoration of degraded ecosystems, and sustainable management of natural resources. In the national news, the Minister of Education and Sports Assistant Commissioner in charge of secondary education has expressed support for Minister of Local Government Balam Barugohara's ongoing crackdown on 8 teachers who charge illegal school fees in Universal Primary Education, UPE, and Universal Secondary Education, USE schools. The matter came up during the Kigezi Sub-Region Local Government Budget Consultation Engagement organized in Kabale District by the Minister of Finance, Planning and Economic Development in Kabale District. The Assistant Commissioner in charge of secondary education, Mr. Alfred Chakam, said Minister Balam Barugohara had not broken any law by directing the arrest of eight teachers accused of collecting school fees from students enrolled in UPE and USE programs. Chaka read Section 10 of the Education Act 2008, Cap 247, which bars anyone from levying or ordering any charge for education in a school, implementing Universal Primary Education, UPE, or Universal Post or Level Education and Training. He further explained that the law allows money to be collected only under emergency circumstances. However, it explicitly states that such contributions must be voluntary, not mandatory school fees. He added that the Education Act sets stricter parameters for these exceptions to ensure schools do not use emergencies as a loophole to exploit parents. You're still listening to the latest news from 89.5 Speak FM, Voices Unlimited. In the African news, internet and call services have been disrupted in Ethiopia's northern region of Tigray after fighting broke out this week between regional forces and the national army. Services provided by state-owned telecoms operator Ethio Telecom have been

0: for the past 8 months, with the people unable to access ATMs. So the lack of internet services would be devastating for everybody. In the international news, the United Arab Emirates has altered flights operated by Iranian Airlines, joining several other countries in adopting United States sanctions aimed at pressuring Tehran's aviation sector. Yesterday, a statement carried by the Emirati WAM News Agency said the General Civil Aviation Authority announced the suspension of all flights operated by Iranian Airlines to and from the United Arab Emirates. It is said the decision was based on the U.S. sanctions imposed on Iranian airlines, preventing them from using airports around the world. The UAE has joined Oman, Iraq, Azerbaijan, Georgia in restricting or suspending access for Iranian airlines amid the new U.S. sanctions threat. Dubai, the UAE's commercial hub, is a major destination for Iranian carriers, with the multiple daily flights, a large Iranian community, and close business links.
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0: Government has recovered only about six billion out of the shillings, 4.3 trillion dispatched to beneficiaries under the parish development model, raising concerns over the low repayment rate of the program's revolving funds. The State Minister for Finance in charge of microfinance, Ashatsi Musherere Kutesa, disclosed the figures during the first day of the two-day local government budget consultations for the financial year 2027-2028 held in Kabale Municipality. The consultations were organized by the Minister of Finance, Planning and Economic Development. Musherure said the government faces a significant repayment gap and called for increased sensitization of beneficiaries to ensure they understand that PDM funds are revolving loans rather than grants. She said improved access to markets would be important in enabling beneficiaries to generate income and repay the funds. The minister's comments come as beneficiaries who receive funds during the initial rollout of the program began moving beyond the grace period provided for repayment.

0: That was the news. So follow us on www.radiocomneto.org/speakfm, on YouTube 89.5 Speak FM Gulu, and on X and at Speak FM.
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3: 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It is a valid reason. When you pay what you made, Taka Dawa, and Tala Choro, being away, and Miramu Jingom, in down to Jim Quair, where I'm not pay what you are reason where I
2: require.
3: In actual pay. 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
3: 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So Namachel, any domologic caviet, a gang, not a mock, a cameting, metting King Gom, only. 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No mogo Chuara met a jang Gomo, Camocane. So court gang not a mogi can be transacting quay in Gomo and no way on a kid maticere. But where he lay again in Jackson, who committed Idor and Aromani court. When you're a daughter in CEO, Mono process the food of a mirror going through many young Gomi Mongo family, Kedeco, Mommy Mommy in a jang Kedeco, and what cherry process only. Then court issuing in Jackson away in Condom and put him, give my caring mom. Wang ma court matie ni timo utum
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3: 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Call cases, no Maggie. So cases, but then in a bene, a foil, pianted in a cases, period. Got a locum, mamma, no riadida, mono maradio. 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
14: Kakare.
3: Yes.
14: Right, for the 12, let me read a chow in where we could be not a beer, a beer, a beer, not a beer, a beer, a beer, and when I chill and win a bitcher, a bitcher, a bitch, pillapin, catcher, kicking me young, or do you a lock, maquarong, chirk mingom, kidong penny, kit mommier, eating a kitty, a chick a monotuni, cabala, but tea, man, get my tea, and no. 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
3: Someone flies. 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
0: Life commentary. 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
3: Brian and Bermo. And Bermo in the penalty area. What a touch. Brian and Bermo forces a brilliant.
0: Sports Gala. Chakachawa dek. Wachawa beach. Meltiano. Keep your ball. Riabu and Donner Beach. Speak Farmer. Duan mapegik.

0: night for the Azerbaijan Grand Prix, and he'll start down in 16th for tomorrow's race. His teammate, George Russell, took full advantage and claimed pole around the streets of Baku.
1: Baku changed the title landscape last year. Will it do so again? Qualifying makes it a possibility. Kimi Antonelli has an 81-point cushion at the top of the standings. He can afford the odd mistake. But this unforced error in qualifying's opening round will sting.
2: Look at that for the championship leader. Antonelli's hit the wall on the inside.
1: He'll line up 16th. Williams had a big upgrade here and made Q3 for the first time this year with Carlos Sainz. McLaren's upgrades had looked fragile in practice, but they eventually delivered. Lando Norris set the initial pole battle benchmark. Oscar Piastri beat it. But George Russell then obliterated that time.

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1: 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players. Amewana chike mwani in the club.
0: Apart from...
1: Joakom Gipeo, Berukelo Alan, Ujera Joakim, Mato Rogers, Umede Dennis, and Achai Abbott. Those players are not with the team, Piengenti national team.
0: Hmm.
1: Training, neno berabere, diku, and... Ingeo Doholo is a town na mepotia doa doa. Na hotels a meti kuno pe capacity gia meromo gwa kojo. Aromo bala team, the whole football team beti. Because you know football, pe iromo kodri, okay, we cuts pro gekere and the co but gini kan, joke no but kuja, we need them to stay together. So the management, and you know, we cannot be putting players in different hotel rooms. And we opted, we are going to camp in Lira. Lira to Dokolo is a 20 to 30 minutes drive. They obey Okanabo. So, Jodoch, including the management, TMAT Chen Kan, Joamedo Dongo Dokolo Obedo, basically, Joameti in charge the security, the finance, Gindo Peubino Ginikan, because this being a cleaning day, no mirror gain, no, there are things I mean, no mirror setting on quite the kuchon before you're accessing lake. So, kada hogino bino go kan, ya kan chang wen dog doholo, no better go late. So, for them, the security team, the finance team, gino don go doholo, gintia buru doholo, so that they can catch up with time. Dihi, wano ya dihi kan, we have also engaged security region, starting with the UPDF leadership, leadership dang me police. And the RDCs, they advocate Timelang province to leave at any time. I'm again, Romo Yakiri. Karimit Yakocha HL, it is okay. We are not going to be stopped on the road because no, we are going for a very good course. So that is it. Team Tiabe, and Anate Loki, they have just had their supper. And those who love football, they are watching the international games. But, Coach Bob, they are watching all the games for the Bunyoro team. I told him he's locked in his room and he's watching game by game throughout the tradition games of Bunyoro Betuku. And the reception is very positive. And when we watch the game, I mean, Bunyoro, I think, knocked out West Nile. He called me and they go on Meho Johnigo. So that means the coach has gotten something out of that. And the team is in high spirits. Everything is set for tomorrow.
0: Now you talk about security. Kawipo it maturu beribame UTC. Mawaneno, Jomukane Guchergu Yeri we are or Mukitano Dan Mukano no one and one of the victims on your Angatma Bericarmen Red and Niki Kelwala Chobo Rogakany province Ubilwenu Nikom Thai funds and Magicharga Yeri we are me Chamukanagi Kelu Pagopian Kagala Kal funds Mamegu Charuna Wano Aoni Machel Machalo province Benono Noni Ah Pierre Betekni at least you gather together, you give some treatment province Bulwenu Nikom Jamie Anoni.
1: Well, our team at the UTC was a very good experience, but teams do it pedang lang province kiken. And good enough, like I wanted to yeni yen yegire. But then yen tie most of them tie along the friends. Mm-hmm. And the security is deployed in such a way that kind of pain in the bar, you cannot, you are not going to be anywhere close to the fence. And then we would yeme school. Apoya wora kooni, there are barricades ameoti demarcating ko where the fans can access and stop. Beyond the barricades, going inside kwenye me gate do muti yeke the school structures tye, no fan is going to be allowed. As a matter of fact, in the last security brief I wanna beru kiri. Na hotin kwan me doholo technical school. The principal, the joker, they were instructed by Chawa Biro. All of them, whether you want to watch the match or you don't want to watch the match, all of them will cross over to the pitch side. Eka's side, med school, and dormitories, and the classes will be under tight security watch. After Chawa Biro Nushu, Kado Yinu Nwoi on the other side of the school. And then you would explain what you're doing on that side. And my work could be very easy identification. All students were asked, and I've been asked several times, emphasizing all students must be on their school uniforms. You debate in school uniform for easy identification. And then Chawadiro, Tinkwandu must cross to the pitch side and the school side, Joachie Guko, and they were locked under tight security.
0: So, Utenkwana won Nana Dilu, free of charge Anton Omiero schools gi loro lutiano weo miero chet kamiyo support
1: pe war pon puk boni miero iwod me miyo support and this is a security concern bien ka we na me movements ti just anyhow ngato reger na uwod on the other side maybe Ramoto or even say computer lab teku kwanyo nyamo kene that is what we are trying to avoid so But of course, in a student life, it is what they are going to do. They are going for real massive support. They are going to watch for free, and that is it.
0: For the trial, me ni wa updates about no tamani. It only took me 2 minutes in Charlo down.
1: We are going to beat them 3-0.
0: 3-0.
1: Yeah.
0: 3-0. Are you sure about this?
1: 110%. You'll call me tomorrow at this time.
0: but Belmos, there's something I forgot to call you yesterday. You told me there's something you want to tell me about Akibwa, so I'm going to call you after my show.
1: Exactly.
0: Lenvedio very very lalok nyo piara pa lao province lo lo ma pere tak mada makwaro ket ma yupeti kwere teruri ma chelu tu dongu oro menu ikam gucharu kutim training gula ka gudu kuchen gitiga nongo 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Manchester City Gitika issuing menu statement menu in response to reports Matika Bino about Tor Penchek Madwa Ta Magitor Major Kapawi Beach Log Matika Bino Kom Gim. Now, Thomas Tickle is saying something about Lobo England.
2: We look at their defensive patterns, for example, which is sounds maybe unusual, but that's actually what's happening because it's on the highest level.
3: We're not just a team that will play like Spain, for example. They play amazingly in what they do, but I think we have a lot of strengths that we can showcase tomorrow night. The way Spain plays is a culture for them. It's something they've grown up from 5, 6, 7 years old, playing a certain style, playing a certain way, all the way up until they're professionals. And in England, it's not so much like that. It doesn't mean that we can't keep the ball or we can't play under pressure, or we still have amazing technical players who can do a load of those things. But also, we have a lot of strengths that they don't have, and that is our physicality, our pace, our power. I spoke a little bit before the World Cup, and everyone was talking about how hard it's going to be physically for England. But I said, I think that's one of our biggest strengths, actually, the way we press and the way we're able to go again. And I think it is important to have our own identity and not get caught up in trying to play like other teams. It doesn't mean you can take little things from each different teams you played, like probably club football you do as well. But ultimately, it's about being England and showing our identity, you know, especially in the bigger games as well.
4: Now, speaking for the first time since the confirmation of the British heavyweight super fight between Tyson Fury and Anthony Joshua, Fury has said that Joshua is a stepping stone towards a trilogy with Alexander Usyk, and he's vowed to stop his British rival inside 7.
5: This fight's been in, I think, 4 or 5 different locations. When I first originally agreed to this fight, it was in Ireland at Croke Park. And then they said to me, would you move it to London? I said, yes. And then it was there for a while, and they said, right, would you move it to Las Vegas, to T-Mobile? I said, yeah, of course I would. Then they said, it was there for a minute, and then they said, right, would you move it to New York? I said, okay. And then they said, would you move it back to Wembley? I said, okay. And this dates were September, October, November, November, and now December. So there's been 5 different dates and 5 different locations, and to which I've agreed to every one of them. And I come up with Cardiff.
0: Menu Lenvenu Tyson Fury, e boxing Madid Magitiga Bienoga Donge Dwema Parario Lenvenu, no boxing Eoni Biku Ilevo Malamal Mapedo Item, and to a quite a lucky board Hurricane, Kachiki coach by Tim Delamana Melobo, England, Ladita Menu, Thomas Tuchel, again Ki Hurricane, Hurricane Wadatini, and again in Tim Delamelo Spain get a team attack, and to again Benigitiki Ker Mamegi in the midfield, the pace, the power they have things Ma Tim Delamelo Spain Giperakede, so they're going to fight tomorrow night. Jamani Cherubin Mabe, Lenveru, Gama, Tigan and Lobo France, Betty, Maroki, Tim de Melo Botaki, Kamala Dita, Mike, Magnan, Andrian Drawford, Diod Pamacano, Julius Conde, Maxine Lacroix, Michelsey, Cowardy Kone, Ryan Shaky, Andrian Rabiot, Osmani Dembele, Kian Bappe, and then Michael Olise, Gitti in the starting 11, Pinier Martini, Lenveru, Mediki Donia, Lonipas Peak, Chawal Nguyen, Sharp. 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
9: And Manchester United, from behind, lead at a stunned Emirates.
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10: 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Piano no ideas, Chima Duong, Mano coaches, getting a cutticare, Chino getting a meter exploring or wing. We're experimenting muke now. We're divika don't give beer no gikubu doga kuba. She wan wano ni any pair tech. She chama don't want chiro, no don't bet on chira chido. 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We are knocking you pay. Pitiri, my no training, my tech, Bichaka Kere.
0: We take a team of training, any bar, me bomber ground, Kere, there's a different.
10: Eba, me bomber ground.
0: Timu de Lome, Buganda Province, Kono, and you only know Machala Wound Management, no communication to you. Piavani Gramo, when I come, Kadongi, Yavatim of training, Kere, again, Bedongi Tigu.
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0: Don't go out in it.
10: Go out in it, get a beano. 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Dong anangeyo ni kache nen gano o ni tapen be confirming. 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Kikom municipality kakanyi.
0: For the 12 and on Sunday, one market could no man and they were better to take a chill man and they would track the catch of the province. For you pay Tao Chao Mamigi, I think we shall get in touch. Thank you so much, my brother. For the trial and video, Emmanuel Adita de Ben, Nyoni Bernard de Tila Loka Pia Chuli Province, and Wadu Loma Pertek, Madagina Pertek, Loma Dorio Mutunia, Locale Turmani Furudongo, Diricon Oak, Diricon Dong Pere this time. I want to appreciate the management of Machuli Province for that because the Turmukanma Begakara winning the Turadek, Dorfukudong, Giti, you, Eoni Genmabe, Madame, Nyon this time, keep my Ben opportunity, Romber, Bordwani, this team, Gitika traveling, the war, the Oak, the Warney training, Berupe. When you're the one where, oh, 10 my team with training money, man, now, Diruko, Diruko, a 4 year, you're going to give no food, all the money, tier, and Rombe, you can't maybe the opportunity, Ben, about being little Turupa, Buganda province, Pole, Polo Turu, you went to Uganda Premier League, by the way. Okay, when you get Malan province, you took my don, again, when Ben, get you, oh, yeah, you name provinces are real, did you? Long, because you got you, went to organize this time. My capital, Gimo. We are going to go. We are good to go. Now, you met to Romelu Remo, but you are only in Manchester United. A kilo track team with the men, Arsenal, Kinir Martini, to Romelu Rem, Jasmine Jollo, Menu, the most reverend Dr. Stephen Samuel Kazimba, Mugalu, Ma Lundredio, Antigan, and Pierre Tech Mada, Menu, Menani, Iberiki Carme, OAT Menu, Diocese of Kidgum, QTN, NO, Macome, Kijolo, and Matech Mada, Kiwi, Menu, River. 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
11: 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Kili Love Night Acoustic Garden Experience. 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
0: 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financial fair play. Again, breaches Maromo, Mia Chel Kiapa, we are big. Premier League, good refusing. May Chero Kamiyo comment. Meno pa ikom team pa Manchester City. Now, we are going to report in Kibot Keva Shokal, Mathieu as chief correspondent is Sky Sports. Take a discussing jema pera tech mada. Ameru ni win mabe kadong anaduga bed kikara me gamo chim kitung bot in. Piani, dulme Premier League ukwer lock pa Manchester City. Piani, an independent tribunal gyan guchar gu edition mea giki ki Manchester City menu pi charges case. Menu malupe ki report matika biru. Now, the report is claiming that most of the charges were found to have been proven. And Sky Sports getika moko ne kamaleng ni the process is moving to the appeal stage. Appeal, and I don't get my doctor teacher to change down on my pedong lare. The man city get on my chair, cock appeal, and only now Premier League get your way. Get peggy to me, get pogo me, comment more. I can a menu a lock mock cartel and blame video and tie dong kombinati ya lock ginado o team ni stage mabaye maono mi rodong loko chakati kama leng and Manchester City la lock mamegi wajatini Premier 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
13: This afternoon that an independent tribunal has reached decisions in Manchester City's 115 charges case. Those reports claim that most of the charges were found to have been proven. And we also understand that the process has now moved to the appeal stage. Now, the Premier League are not commenting at all today because this is a private and confidential process. They will not be providing any guidance at all. We have been in touch with Manchester City, and a Manchester City spokesperson says the Premier League process remains ongoing. with significant elements to be completed and subject to strict confidentiality. As such, Manchester City position remains consistent with the club's statement of February 2023. The club has diligently respected due process for 8 years on the basis that the Premier League board and executive would behave as an independent, impartial and fair-minded regulator free from partisan influence.
14: Carver, just remind us of the charges.
13: Well, City were charged with breaking the Premier League's financial rules between 2009 and 2018, and also failing to cooperate with the Premier League investigation between 2019 and 2023. It is very important to stress that City deny any wrongdoing, and they've always said that their defence is supported by a comprehensive body of irrefutable evidence. You can see the charges on the screen there. 54 charges to do with failing to provide accurate financial information. 35 charges to do with failing to cooperate with the Premier League investigations between December 2018 and February 2023. 14 charges relating to a failure to provide accurate details for player and manager payments from 2009-10 season and also the 17-18 season. And 7 charges were to do with breaching the Premier League's profitability and sustainability rules in 2 seasons, 2015-16 and 17-18. And also 5 charges relating to failing to comply with UEFA's rules, including financial fair play rules, in the 13-14 and 17-18 seasons.
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13: We have been in touch with Manchester City and a Manchester City spokesperson says the Premier League process remains ongoing, with significant elements to be completed and subject to strict confidentiality. As such, Manchester City position remains consistent with the club's statement of February 2023. The club has diligently respected due process for 8 years on the basis that the Premier League board stage. Now, the Premier League are not commenting at all today, because this is a private and confidential.
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15: Two one
0: on Sunday. Then now?
15: Now the killer is 2-0. Yeah.
0: Okay.
15: Now we look at my film, yeah?
0: Hmm.
15: Then we look at confidential. That's near to a local name only. Lorada, my film is a position. I'm making a young thing, Lori, and again, get a big breaking kid who's more again.
0: Now, let me give you now. I'm going to do it. Premier League gi kikomgi kiti winyo kevatier kwani Premier League wajo ni Man City gu kwero noteket gi kit magi timu kwere signing ma megi now gen dongu chwalo gini bot independent budi ni gen gu 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commenting but other clubs magubiru kator pen cheke kimini gi food gyo are they not the same with Manchester City that is the question Mhm. Omar, eh, jago mazir dong, gak jago lain. Dong, nggak mungkin lo.
15: Yang kan sini.
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15: Nanti yang Wilberforce tarbo.
0: Yes, Wilberforce.
15: Nanti aku akan pilih Shanghai.
0: Hmm.
15: Tapi nanti aku bayar 2-1.
0: 2-1.
15: You don't want to come back, man. Omar. Nanti yang tarbo itu dia lo below, end of the channel. And now I'm very sure I'm going to man sit with the church club channel targets.
0: Mm. 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Hello.
16: Hello.
0: Yes.
16: Yes.
0: Iti nini? Yes.
16: Ati mzuri.
0: Ati loki nga kikwe?
16: Ini DK eza.
0: Oh, DK. Dickens.
16: Ima. Wakari isha na kome kwa petu drama eva.
0: Mm-hmm.
16: Nao lao vego giu go sario.
0: Kibi go lao, dake?
16: Pele lao kene ano.
0: Pull top top players around my tour and you need to
16: pay the man. Every now squad clown if a bad. Ah, now that I'm going to play
0: with
16: Rogers. Ah, yeah, yeah, yeah. Hmm. We don't want to go to get Gangwan. Thank you
0: for going to get Joel Sero Joji, Nano Darius Ujok, Moses Aliru. And then this guy, Maturu Botundil, me Black Power. By the way, Polu Turu Power, La Province, Weng, Turu Power, we chill almost, get Turu Petimdil, me Black Power. And get Nano, get the Black Power.
16: I am going to go to the team, I think, or the enemy, this is contributing, you know, let's see for me, or me, Lama. And then, by the way, actually, maybe it's good, not if I'm on it. And in your record, I take it, 3M to X, 3M. Yeah,
0: so one
16: below
0: 2-0. Actually, below 2-0, now I can go again 2-0.
16: Yeah. Well,
0: I'm going to say, I'm going to say,
16: I'm going to say,
0: recently 10 million food me for me about team Manchester kidong more about team for Chelsea kidong be pogo willow will season me
16: eh then Everton when ke work about ke after when work team Manchester vero ma kira dong kira dong de mani ba se dong iti ke chene no dong ke wang dano apa ini korupsi ndi wayo kamo ne kan ni wilo wale yo sibe kamo di wer no orge ke wa ngi ti ke wa ge ya wa mer ke pele yo ke ne
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17: wunu kwa chue kwa nyo manna Because the Palo can be widening a local, see, long and long, a deep with the air one for a local lawyer. After the local for the first over.
0: For a matter of Dalma Babu, Long Chimukane, hello? Yes. La did can you widen on?
18: Let my brother now call you the idea for who the Mogo is in kind.
0: Okay.
18: I call a new position on that. It's really 2-0.
0: 2-0. Hello.
17: Hello.
0: Yes.
17: I'm for a tiny.
0: Very good.
17: Yeah, my name is Simon Kaling.
0: Yes, Simon.
17: Yes, I got the prediction. Actually, good at Ghana. For me, the 2-1 win. I long below 2-0. Now, get some kind of luck with Man City. Red Man City, you know, key team, that's it. And you hey, maybe you a general, and my home. So, Kara Mansir did the local warming up. But then, that Mansir, you know, they are found guilty. Mansir, the Maro, the Nambu. When Katakumu, you can do a better team or the same kick, Kara Mansir, the team, could you make a letter, you know? And they have to give me a food man sees more on well, we do with your family, Albert in the same one. A man sees thing, well, killing all the children. But I'm only man sees the law, I'm a deep and do dramatic investigating man sees no dramatic area on the table. So, getting all those things when we make money, we need dinner when our channel and kill the cheaper. I tell you any bad money, no, we need to be any. And then, mukanya ni chula chula, and mukanya wa auto donifu nara. 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
0: 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Hello, my last caller.
19: Yes, Scott Brown. Yes,
0: Forever.
19: Patrick
0: Okilungolo. For the trial and video, Peter be made to Chim Mokane, we were a gig a kind penny and Martini Locum Turu. 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
20: 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Maupon ki we ma kiken. 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
0: 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In Northern Pal Hotel Garden. 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

0: 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Where I don't in a line chimp, penata, ben musiki, my chon chon command, manu good to come down on Tinwati Friday. And of course, last Friday of the month, line video, dear Peking National Cleaning Day. Kakanoika, what Chawanwana tie, Yamukuriku. Any dear no, Lobo Uganda, Lu, Danote, Gin Mamono Domini National Cleaning Day, Mani, and Mano, Gamenta, Menu Uganda, designing me. Down where by Paju Chakachak, Diku, Ne Oti, Wachawangwan, Modiku, no pair attack, Chakakwa, Ping, Wachawangwan, Gaginoika, Warata, Yamukuriku, Land Video, Nini no Diri, Chambichel, Megikidwe, Wang, 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And a very card, menu me a catonati, e come in a menu a cutiano any loving video. Well, baby card may a good to come in, okay? A pair attack, mepedon watche. 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And no, a ramo baby card may go and you come in, matek drill. 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
0: 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All right, go in the next channel part ba la nyingwe le doctor te bene ding kain dare. I think this is a different song, but I've been there when I want more cock line video. I don't chimu can keep watching. I'm a penny, I need to do any arcade league two in England. They chair of Quenneke, Quenny, donkey, league, Melobo, England. I don't keep English Football League, I don't do a national league. Okay, and then in a gamble, a penny, my bed trial, menu, Omera, Kitano, Imeroni, Ankede, La Did Zemba, a key, Lamore, a district, like actually Lamore district, and I open your penny, and okay, and why actually below goes a Rio, Ecom Tongueno, Balmoy can petty, and very encore music in Macomero, and I don't chow and a neo chero, I don't get a care of beach. A big enemy, and I did tap no mere upon comic lame, duke, only me a big medic donio, your yacht,
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0: 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You do steady?
2: Yeah.
0: Yana foy, better steady, though.
2: Afo, ya.
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2: Nariyota Trevor.
0: Hmm.
2: Nariyota Dr. Love.
0: Hmm.
2: Ask your blessing.
0: Hmm.
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0: Hello, music. Hello, music. Yeah, Jalwe. 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
0: When again, I'm not being animal right, the kid, eh?
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0: Hmm, in the yon donkey, can you? 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
0: Oh, God, then can't go gumbil. 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
5: And
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0: Table for two.
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